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1: 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William Clark Green coming to town. He's going to be playing at Billy Bob's, and that'll be on the 30th. This is Stubborn and Remains at number 11.

Number 11 belongs to William Clark Green, Stubborn and Remains, up 4 from 15 last week. Into the top 10, Guy Vincent moving up 1. 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

0: All over stream, Roger Craiger, along with Kevin Fowler together, and doing it to country songs, is at number 9 on the Wolf's Texas Top 22. Well, we got more from our Lone Star legend celebrating a big birthday tomorrow, the King George Strait. We'll hear from him, Shane Smith and the Saints. Cody Johnson's got a Texas Extra. Cody Jinks is in there, too. It's all next on the Wolf's Texas Top 22, brought to you by CW Service Pros Plumbing, Heating, and Air Conditioning.
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0: Elvis Presley, So Good For Me, number 8 on the Wolf's Texas Top 22. Our Lone Star legend, the King George Strait, celebrating a birthday tomorrow. Thought I'd dig out some live stuff from George from the Wolf Music Vault. Here he is with Miranda Lambert live from AT&T Stadium, singing Run on the Wolf.
1: If there's a plane all the bus, Steve and Dallas,

Long Way Home with Matt Daniel moves from 9 to 7 on the Wolf's Texas Top 22. Up one from 7 last week. Number 6 is Shane Smith and the Saints. It's Live Free. It's number 6 this week on the Wolf's Texas Top 22.

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1: Nice jump from 10 to 5 with One Wild Reason. This is the Wolf's Texas Top 22. Not on the 22 this week, but I bet it will be here pretty soon. It's moving up quick. Kojo, Blame Texas on 99.5, The Wolf.

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Nice jump up for Corey Kent and Coe Wetzel. Rocky Mountain Low moves from number 6 to number 3 on the Wolf's Texas Top 22. Cameron Albright's up 1-2. Yeah, to number 2. How many sorries on the Wolf?

0: Yes, my love.
1: Number two on the Wolves Texas Top 22, Cameron Albright's How Many Sorries. Brand new number one song for you. It's been sitting patiently at number two for a few weeks. Hudson Westbrook, this is Painted You Pretty. Number one this week on the Wolves Texas Top 22.

are loaded down with all the big nominees this weekend on ACC from the ACC O'Reilly Auto Parts Studio. And it could be a life-changing moment for so many stars, while others could be adding to their already impressive collection of trophies. We're bringing you all the stars this weekend. And speaking of stars, this one was a recent guest with us here on ACC. Kicking off this week's survey, Dustin Lynch, Easy to Love, American Country Countdown.

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15: The risk of stroke goes up for all of us as we age, but for women, the risk really amplifies after menopause. In fact, one in five women in the United States between the ages of 55 and 75 will have a stroke. But according to a new study carried out by researchers in California, adhering to the Mediterranean diet can significantly lower that risk. One expert said, "We continue to see study after study showing that a predominantly plant-based diet improves all sorts of different outcomes. Now, with this diet in particular, you've seen it lower the risk of certain types of cancer, diabetes, depression, dementia, even gum disease. Now, as a reminder, the Mediterranean diet prioritizes eating vegetables, fruits, beans, olive oil, nuts and fish, and limiting meat and dairy. I'm Dr. Sanjay Gupta, helping you live a better life.
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0: But button downs have been pretty fire lately. Mm-hmm. Like pearl snaps, like jean button downs. I wear them like open or buttoned up, but I've dug that. I like the way those look. That might be the next evolution.
1: Mm-hmm. Yeah.
0: But it's usually a t-shirt and jeans.
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0: Country star Keith Urban reminds us all, work and no play is pretty dull.
1: I always liken it to being in a sandbox and just like calling a bunch of friends over and just going to make some stuff and see what happens. And the thing I keep being reminded of is that it's called playing music. And I think a lot of the times we all forget that because it's a job as well, but it's like it's playing. It's the first word is playing guitar, playing the drums, playing music, playing. 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
19: 2 hours down, 2 hours to go. You found the number one country music countdown in the world. American Country Countdown. I'm your host, Ryan Fox, and this hour we catch up with ACM nominee Ella Langley. Ella's up for 7 awards at this year's ACMs, tied for 3rd most with Lainey Wilson. Keep it here, Ella, in the next 15 minutes from the ACC O'Reilly Auto Parts Studio. But first, back to the countdown and Morgan Wallen, Don't We? 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
1: Tucker Wetmore, Boar. That's Brunette on American Country Countdown. I'm Ryan Fox. An ACM Entertainer of the Year nominee, Cody Johnson, stands on the shoulders of some of the greats that have come before him. But who makes the list of stars? Who inspired him? Hang on, Kojo shares after he sings The Fall on American Country Countdown. Number

0: Hey, y'all. Happy weekend. It's Taryn Ryan from the Wake Up with the Wolf show. Do you want to see Zach Top when he comes to Choctaw Casino next month?
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7: There's something I'd like to talk to you about today, something that's been circulating on the internet that's become a real problem. 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They are designed to take your money. Now, a couple things you should keep in mind. If something sounds too good to be true, it probably is. When you look at these videos, if they don't seem natural, if there's something off about them, the audio or the video, it's probably AI generated. And if you come across something that does pique your interest, see if you can find evidence of it from other sources. 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

0: 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Hope you're having a great weekend.
1: JC from Fort Worth is back married to her husband, who she was divorced from for a while, but she says he still stays in contact with all of his ex-girlfriends. 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
4: 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I'm afraid I'm going to snot on you."

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Our Lone Star is a symbol of pride, recognized around the world, and we're flying the flag. 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
1: I had tears everywhere and like snot everywhere because I was crying. 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And she said, "Honey, do you want some of my perfume?" 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And I was like, "Dolly, I have just cried for the last 20 minutes. I am afraid I'm going to snot on you."
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0: Hey, y'all, it's Tara and Ryan from the Wake Up with the Wolf Show. We want to send you to hang out with Mickey and Minnie and Donald and Goofy. 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
1: 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And I would still feel that way if she wasn't there, you know? 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

0: 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Happy weekend. It's Taryn Ryan from the Wake Up with the Wolf Show. 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
8: They sing every word to every song, not just singles, you know, album cuts. And it's just a feeling of, wow, this is why I do this in the first place. I mean, it takes you back to the first time that you're on stage for four people singing over beer bottles, but then you're like, wow, I've come to this, and people really know me and know my music, and I don't know, it just sometimes overwhelms me.

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0: country star Kane Brown talks about his buddy, Chris Young.
1: Yeah, that was one of the things, like, before, you know, anybody even really knew who I was. You know, I just kept covering his songs, and I wanted him to notice me so bad. And the first time I met him, I met his mom as well. And I remember her telling me, like, yeah, we knew about you before, you know, anybody else, because somebody hit him up whenever I put Getting You Home on YouTube. And she listened to it and then showed Chris. Now just getting to write with him whenever, and just, it's surreal.

0: Country star Luke Combs talks about first heading to Nashville.
1: When I decided to move, I was kind of running out of my lease in Boone, where I was no longer a student at the time. I decided to leave Boone, and I had just recently dropped out with 21 hours left to pursue music. And my parents have always been very supportive, and they don't make a ton of money. 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
2: In Roy City on westbound 30, an accident at FM 35 has you backed up to the Rockwall-Hunt County line, and there's a two-minute delay. In Balk Springs, there's still construction on the northbound side of 635 at Siegelville Road. That closes the right lane. There's a two-minute delay from 20. Use caution traveling through the area. I'm Junior Caruso on 99.5 The Wolf.
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9: You know, one of the weirder things I've seen on social media lately is parents feeding their babies butter, like whole sticks of butter. They swear that it helps them feel fuller after meals and get a good night's sleep, among other things. There's actually something to this. You know, butter is full of fat, which a rapidly growing infant needs, but eating butter all the time results in, quote, boxing out other important nutrients they need as well. Spokesperson for the Academy of Nutrition and Dietetics told us she recommends half a teaspoon to a teaspoon melted and then added to a puree. Or as they get older, you can drizzle oil or melted butter over cooked vegetables, she told us. We never say just give butter by itself, and it's not the only source of fat she would recommend. Avocados, hummus, fish, they are great sources of fat as well. And also, great foods to introduce. I'm Dr. Sanjay Gupta, helping you live a better life.
10: Justin Moore wishes he could slow down his kids growing up.
11: 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You know, parents or grandparents or aunts, uncles, they tell you, you'll look up and you'll have a teenager, or you'll look up and, you know, they'll be going to college, and it's wild.
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0: 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It is the Wake Up with the Wolf show with Tara and Judge Ryan.
1: Okay, it's time for Ryan's Court. Nicole from Mansfield sent us this DM. Thank you, Nicole. She says, I'm in my early 30s, great career, good living, very confident in who I am. Anyways, about a year ago, I met Mark. He's younger than me, incredibly handsome, honestly one of the kindest men I've ever dated. We click on every level. Recently, I asked him to move in, and because he wants to go to medical school full-time, I offered to help support him financially while he focuses on that. Well, my family lost their minds. They were already side-eyeing the fact that he's younger. Now, they barely speak to him for this reason. He stopped coming to family events because he says he could feel the judgment every time he walks in the room. So I finally cornered my sister and asked her to tell me what everyone was really thinking, and she did. She said, my family believes Mark is, quote, too good-looking for me, and that there's no way a man like him would be with a, quote, plain girl, unless he was using her. I thought Mark loved me for who I am, but now, thanks to my family, I'm looking at him wondering, does he love me or does he love the fact that I'm giving him free rent? I just want to know, am I wrong for now questioning his motives, the boyfriend?
2: She needs to be concerned. I understand she's paying for his medical school.
1: It's giving him a place to stay and then probably helping with his bills, yeah.
0: I think maybe the parents and the family could have gone a different route than suggesting to her the only reason why her younger, hotter boyfriend is with her is because of the financial thing. I mean, really?
1: Right. They clearly want them to break up. Is she wrong for not questioning this boyfriend's motives?
3: They need to stay out of her business. He got something for him. Something.
0: Yeah, they were together for a year before all of this stuff came into question, right?
1: So you don't think he's in it for the wrong reasons?
3: I think her parents need to stay out of her business and let her learn for herself. I'm quite sure she's old enough.
1: Hey, the Wolf, Ryan's Court. How should I roll?
4: Good morning. I think the family needs to just stay out of it and leave her alone. Sounds like she's a grown woman and she can make her own decisions and choices.
0: Right. And if it blows up in her face, it blows up in her face. This is how we learn about life. This is why we date in the first place. Good morning, Ryan's Court. What do you think?
5: I think if they've already been together for a year, that speaks volumes. And if her family's worried about her getting hurt later on, look what they're doing to her now.
0: Right?
5: The family needs to back off. She needs to go with her heart.
1: Yeah, I don't know why they're piling on Nicole like this. I feel like they could have made their point and not.
0: Yeah.
1: I don't know where this comes from exactly.
0: I mean, because this interrupts her peace even beyond. Let's say they break up and she dumps him. Now she still thinks her whole family thinks she's plain and not good enough.
1: Yeah,
0: and
1: she's got a complex now for a different reason. Yeah, I'm going to go ahead. I feel like it's pretty unanimous this morning. I'm going to roll against Nicole this morning because, lordy, darling, don't let your family talk you out of a good man just because they're judging a book by the cover. Attraction's a funny thing. One man's plain Jane is another man's front porch swing and sweet tea and love of their life. If that man looks at you like you hung the moon, don't start squinting for storm clouds on a clear Texas night. Case closed, Tara.
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12: In Richardson on northbound 75, there's a wreck at Arapahoe, and it's blocking two right lanes. Traffic is stop and go from Beltline, and there's a two-minute delay. In Balk Springs, there's still construction in place on the northbound side of 635 near Siegelville Road. The right lane is closed, and there's just a minor delay. Traffic is moving slow from 20. I'm Junior Caruso on 99.5 The Wolf.
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24: If, you know, George Strait and Garth Brooks still get excited about it, I don't think it ever gets old. It's always one of the most exciting things in the world to know, man, I took this song and went in the studio and made this piece of art that I love, that I hope other people love. And then it kind of has its own life, and you go out to play a show and people are singing it back to you. There's nothing like that. It's impossible to describe, other than it's just perfect and it's amazing.
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25: Getting your heart broken can be really rough. It'll happen to most of us at some point in our lives. It's not just an emotional experience, it's a physical one too. Often described as getting the wind knocked out of you, a knot in your stomach, trouble sleeping. I recently spoke about this with Dr. Yoram Yovil, a psychiatrist and neuroscientist. He was on my podcast, Chasing Life. Now, he told me heartbreak doesn't have to last forever. And while your inclination might be to withdraw, isolate, and shut down, it's often the opposite of what supports healing. One of the things that helps us the most is reconnecting to other people you love. And the reverse is also true, he said. If someone you care about is struggling, don't give up on them. You hold the power to comfort loved ones that are in deep physical or emotional distress. I'm Dr. Sanjay Gupta, helping you live a better life.
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0: George, Texas Country, 99.5 The Wolf. Good morning, y'all. Happy Monday, my loves. It is the Wake Up with the Wolf show with Tara and Ryan. Last week of school for most kiddos.
1: Yeah.
0: It's going to rain all week. So all those field days and all that mess, you're going to have like a wet t-shirt contest field days. Because
1: oh, my gosh.
0: Today, not a lot of rain is expected. There might be a drizzle bizzle here and there, but it is humid. I mean, it's one of those things where you walk outside and you feel like you need a knife to cut the air. It's so humid this morning.
1: True. Yeah.
0: Even Ryan Fox has on short sleeves, and usually you're wearing some sort of hoodie in the morning.
1: Yesterday, because it was much the same yesterday, I knew what we were in for here today with that humidity. It's crazy.
0: Wow, what a weekend, man. It was like graduation central, and I know there's still more coming up, but we went to a graduation and then a graduation party, and it's just that time of year, and then I had those moments where I'm like, next year.
1: Because next year is a senior year. Yeah.
0: Breathe.
1: I mean, you'll have a senior, I'll have a freshman, which just like you, it's so weird to even think about that. 13 years ago, I came back, to this company, this great company we work for. My son was like a year old.
0: Yes.
1: And I'm like, how do you go from that to, oh my gosh, he's about to drive, and then
0: we will be having this conversation about him being a senior. It will feel like 5 minutes from now.
1: Yes,
0: it flies, and I mean, of course, like they're so excited. And I was talking to some friends because you get into those conversations, right? She's gonna love college so much that I'm actually really excited for her.
1: Yeah.
0: You have different kids, different situations. My daughter is so into new experiences and learning things, and I did fine in high school, but I thrived in college. I loved the environment. Mm-hmm. I loved that you got to take classes, the things you were actually interested in that weren't necessarily like, all the things. And so,
1: well, it's exciting to see your kids start to become themselves.
0: It is.
1: The adult that they're going to be. And I feel the same way with my 14-year-old now, where he's wanting to do more things out in the country. He wants to be a vet.
0: Yeah.
1: All these kinds of...
0: He wants to do more things not with you, though, so welcome to this one.
1: Completely... are you my son? Yes, I know you are, but we're so different, but it's so awesome.
0: Like, my favorite thing is when she and the friends show up at the house. Like, I've already got the snack station for the summer set up.
1: Yes.
0: They walked in and are like, can I have this? Yes, this is the snack station for y'all, because... Let me tell you right now, when your kid starts driving and the friends show up, the snacks and the drinks and all that stuff, you just need to be ready. Be prepared, people. I'm telling you.
1: Summer is coming.
0: Oh,
1: be
0: my
1: ready.
0: Gosh.
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1: 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Definitely a lot going on to smile about. 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
4: Got a couple minor issues out there. Nothing that's going to slow you down too much. In Richardson, northbound 75, there's a wreck at Arapahoe. This blocks two right lanes, and it's going to take an extra 2 to 3 minutes to get through the area. Traffic's moving slow from Beltline. And then in Fort Worth, northbound 35W at Alliance Boulevard, there's an accident that has only the left lane getting by. I'm Junior Caruso on 99.5 The Wolf.
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11: This is Fox 4 meteorologist Allie Toriano. For your Monday, mostly cloudy with just a low shower and storm chance. It'll be hot, humid, and windy with highs near 90. Tomorrow, a cold front comes in, bringing widespread rain and storms with the threat for some strong to severe weather as well, with highs near 80. I'm Fox 4's Allie Toriano on 99.5 The Wolf.
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0: Vincent Mason on Texas Country 99.5 The Wolf. Good morning, y'all. Wake up the Wolf Show with Tara and Ryan. It is Monday.
1: It's happening.
0: Or should I say Monday. We got a chance for you to win a family trip for four to the Disneyland Resort 70th celebration that's coming up at 7 o'clock this morning.
1: Big.
0: I'm Tara. That's Ryan.
1: Hello.
0: Good morning. It's Monday. I'm like, blah, blah, blah, blah, blah. I had a teenager all weekend, so we were up late.
1: Yes, and there's going to be even
0: later.
1: More of those late nights with summer coming, too.
0: Yeah, it's time for Bell, the best things we've seen all day, the things that have made us smile, and I am getting nostalgic. I don't know if you saw this or not. It's really, really cool, but if you're road tripping this summer and you're going to be going through, I don't know, like North Virginia, Kansas, that kind of stuff, you got to keep your eyes open for some Pizza Hut locations, Florida, Georgia, Virginia, Kentucky. A guy is the CEO of a company that has taken over a bunch of Pizza Huts, and he went old school. Red roof, red plastic cups, the gingham tablecloth. So when you go inside those Pizza Huts, you are literally going to time warp back to being a little kid going to Pizza Hut. And I remember that was such a huge deal for us.
1: Yeah.
0: He's got like 68 of them across the country. None
1: it's
0: in
1: genius.
0: Texas yet.
1: It's genius.
0: But it is genius because can you not totally remember the red plastic cup?
1: Yes, I remember that. And I remember sometimes they had jukeboxes in there. Sometimes they had like Pac-Man.
0: They are bringing back the Pac-Mans. Thank you for bringing that up.
1: Very
0: so
1: nice.
0: Anyway, if you're road tripping, I literally will post it. There's a ton of states with a ton of his Pizza Huts. But he's like, you know what? We all need to remember what old school feels like. And I am here for it. I wish more restaurants would do that.
1: We're just hanging out with family. I like that.
0: I love it.
1: My best thing has to do with something that happened last night on the ACM Awards. So first of all, congratulations, Riley Green and Ella Langley. They won Musical Event of the Year for this song right here.
2: I hope you don't mind if I do.
0: And, oh my gosh.
1: And it made me smile, but also made me chuckle. There's the undercurrent of, did they ever date? Did they not ever date Ella and Riley? And then they get up to accept this award, and this happens when both of them are up on stage.
3: I was in a green room in Fayetteville, Arkansas. I was sitting by myself. I wrote this song, and I knew there was something special about it. And we already had another big hit together, You're Like You Love Me. And I thought, well, I need to find somebody to do this song with me. And I called Ella in Nashville, Tennessee at the studio, and she showed up in her pajamas and sang what you hear on the track. And I knew, yeah.
4: I had on jeans and a t-shirt. Thank you very much.
3: She might sleep in those. I don't know.
1: And the look on her face, they're very awkward. I think you get that look from people when they've maybe dated before. When
0: we had the they would make pretty babies discussion at the house last night.
1: Oh,
0: yeah.
1: Really?
0: Yeah.
1: Not talking like that to one another, though. It was
0: Yeah. She was like, bro. I think that's one of those things where they never did date, and she's like, don't do that just to get the gossip.
1: Is he sure he wouldn't know whether she sleeps in the shirt or the pants?
0: I'm not going to lie. If I'm Ella Langley and he's insinuating that we dated, I'm going to be like, if you're going to insinuate it, then let's do it, because both of them are beautiful. Good gracious. I'll wear my pajamas around you, Riley Green. No problem.
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8: In Arlington, there's an accident on eastbound 20 near New York Avenue. It's affecting the exit to Barton, and traffic is moving slow through the area. Right now, there's close to a 10-minute delay from Matlock. And then in Richardson, got an accident on northbound 75 near Arapahoe. Two right lanes are blocked and traffic is stop and go from Beltline. There's a 2 to 3 minute delay there. I'm Junior Caruso on 99.5 The Wolf.
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17: A Better Life with Dr. Sanjay Gupta.
18: So-called superagers, they are an enviable segment of the population. People who are older than 80, whose brains function like someone a fraction of their age. It's true, a lot of these people have genetics on their side, but more and more research is bearing out the idea that people who practice good brain health also slow their cognitive decline. Dr. Richard Isaacson, a pioneer in the Alzheimer's space, told us that, quote, his studies have found lifestyle changes including diet, exercise, reducing stress and optimizing sleep, along with managing vascular risk factors with certain medications, can actually help grow brain areas and also reduce telltale signs of Alzheimer's, such as tau tangles and amyloid plaques. What else helps? Staying social, surrounding yourself with family and friends, and maybe even volunteering for a real sense of purpose. I'm Dr. Sanjay Gupta, helping you live a better life.
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1: North Texas Chevy Dealers Wolf Weather. Very humid out this morning and warm. Our high today going to get up to 90. Go ahead and throw the umbrella in the car. 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Right now it's 78 in Texas Country.
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0: Lake Shelton, Texas. 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Happy Monday, y'all. It's a Wake Up at the Wolf show with Tara and Ryan.
1: Do you love Amazon as much as my wife and Tara,
0: yes,
1: too?
0: Yes, I do.
1: Everybody loves the Amazon. Wait till you hear what this new development is all about. Happening right here in DFW. The Lone Star Lowdown, two songs away. 99.5.

0: on Texas Country 99.5, The Wolf, the Wake Up with the Wolf Show with Tara and Ryan. Female Artist of the Year, Song of the Year for Choosing Texas, Single of the Year for Choosing Texas, and then Singer Songwriter of the Year. She swept it away last night, and boy.
1: Yeah, it's her year.
0: I know you Ellis fellas were losing your mind last night. She looked so beautiful.
1: Oh, yeah, it's her world, Ooh. And we're now just living in it. We're in Ella Langley's castle.
0: Welcome to Ella Langley's castle. Okay, so we are about to do a little thing we do called the Lone Star Lowdown, where we tell you what's going on around town and around our great state. It's 6:31, by the way.
1: That's right.
0: So those of you that love Amazon, hi, Amazon. I'm Tara. Have we met?
1: Oh, my wife, she's a fan. If there is a fan club, she's a part of that.
0: They know that there are things that people need quickly. And yes, I realize most of us could drive a block away and go and get most things. But they have a new thing called 30-minute delivery. It's called Amazon Now. Now, I will say that I went on my Amazon page, which I visit frequently. The closest I could find was 3-hour delivery. I did a search for Amazon Now. Yeah. I searched all over. I wasn't able to find how to tell you how to get this. So you're on your own for that. Hey, Amazon, maybe put a thing at the top of the page. I'm just saying. But anyway, right. They're going to have these mini warehouses that are closer to your house where you can do the 30-minute. That's going to have things, the important things, you know, like pet food, non-prescription medications,
1: sure.
0: Playing cards, diapers, beer,
1: toilet paper,
0: all the important things.
1: They said it's these mini warehouses are the size of a drugstore. I'm trying to figure out if there's one close to my house, because the story is they're in DFW, these 30-minute delivery things now. Somewhere, you're probably getting this near your house.
0: Well, I mean, and you just said the key. I'm trying to figure it out. Well, I can't find it on the webpage.
1: I can't either. I don't know.
0: Someone that works for Amazon, walk us through it so we can tell everybody. But it's available as long as you can find it. You just have to find it. Good luck with all that. Okay, so if you are a Top Gun fan, and I don't know where my Top Gun song went, I would be playing it for the story. Here it is.
1: The Danger Zone?
0: Yes.
1: Okay.
0: All right. There it is. If you're a fan of Top Gun, maybe you got to see it at the theater last week. There's something really cool going on. Now, I'm kind of, this is fish out of water for me, but I love the symphony. I don't know if I've ever told you this before.
1: Yeah.
0: A guy took me on a date like in my 20s and I like didn't know how to dress. I didn't know what to wear. Thought it was really cool. They are doing a concert, the Dallas Symphony Orchestra this week. Top Gun Maverick in concert. Okay, this is this coming weekend at the Morton Meyerson Symphony Center in Dallas. Mm-hmm. It's big fancy, but look, you can go even if you're not big fancy. They're going to literally show Top Gun Maverick on the big screen while doing the orchestra performing the things. Let me tell you, like, right now, if you've never been and you want to do something new, trust me, I'm not bougie. I'm not fancy. I would love to go.
1: About hearing the symphony go along
0: with
1: all right, here's my question. Who's going to take you to go see this presentation here this weekend?
0: Hi, I'm Tara. I can take myself. I have a vehicle and a job.
1: Well, I know that.
0: What's your point? Oh, this is I'm not dating anybody shot you're taking at me?
1: It's not a shot. I'm just saying.
0: Maybe I'm going to take someone with me. We haven't talked. It's been the whole weekend. Maybe you don't know.
1: Okay. That's what I'm getting
0: at. Are you offering to take me?
1: Well, no.
0: I'd really rather go with Amber.
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1: Wow.
0: First time single shot, 6:30 in the morning. Welcome to the show, everybody.
1: Girls night. Okay, coming up, huge congrats to our buddy Cody Johnson. Wow, big night last night. Male Artist and Entertainer of the Year, won both at the ACMs. So deserving. And I think he surprised a lot of people with what he said at the end of his Entertainer of the Year speech. Did you catch it? Got it next at 6:50 on The Wolf.
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4: 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And Jake Owens coming back to Billy Bob's on June 5th. 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
9: In Richardson, still dealing with an accident on northbound 75 near Arapahoe. This is blocking the right lane and has you moving slow from Beltline. There's a 2 to 3 minute delay. In Arlington, westbound 20, a wreck has the off-ramp to northbound 820 block, and that's causing a slowdown from Little Road. You can expect almost a 10-minute delay there. I'm Junior Caruso on 99.5 The Wolf.
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12: They sing every word to every song, not just singles, you know, album cuts. And it's just a feeling of, wow, this is why I do this in the first place. I mean, it takes you back to the first time that you're on stage for four people singing over beer bottles. But then you're like, wow, I've come to this, and people really know me and know my music. And I don't know, it just sometimes overwhelms me.
13: A Better Life with Dr. Sanjay Gupta.
14: In recent years, scientists have really dialed up the urgency to understand PFAS, sometimes referred to as forever chemicals because of how long they take to break down. The latest study found these chemicals may be aging men in their 50s and 60s a bit faster than men who are younger or older, or women of any age. Experts we talked to said the accumulation of PFAS may lower testosterone levels in men, impair sperm quality, and increase risks of testicular and kidney cancer. Women, it seems, just seem to be able to clear PFAS faster. Now, whether you're a man or a woman, trying to limit your exposure is a great idea. Three ways to do that. Filter your drinking water. Don't use non-stick cookware like Teflon, and avoid fast food packaging, which are sometimes coated with these chemicals. I'm Dr. Sanjay Gupta, helping you live a better life.
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1: If, you know, George Strait and Garth Brooks still get excited about it, I don't think it ever gets old. 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

0: King George on Texas Country 99.5 The Wolf. Good morning. It's the Wake Up with the Wolf show with Tara and Ryan.
1: Cody Johnson won Entertainer of the Year, the biggest award of the night last night, the ACM Awards. Something surprised a lot of people at the end of his speech. We'll talk about it coming up.

0: 3995 The Wolf. It's Wake Up with the Wolf show with Tara and Ryan. Coming up in 10 minutes. Your chance to win a four people. I can't. Why do you keep saying four pack?
1: What are we talking about?
0: Your chance to send your family of four to the Disneyland resorts for their 70th celebrations coming up at 7 o'clock. So the ACMs were on last night. It's time for Celebrity Scoop.
1: Yeah.
0: And I just want to say this. Here was my biggest takeaway from last night. If you haven't watched yet, you can go watch it. It's streaming on Prime.
1: Yeah.
0: How cool is it to see a bunch of people who work together being proud of each other and praising each other? I mean, all of them. First of all the women. When Ella Langley won her third award, she stopped and looked down at her genuine friends and was genuinely having a moment realizing all these women are proud of her.
1: Yeah.
2: I'm trying to get to say something, but I can't. Today I was having a strange day. I don't know what it is about awards, but I have strange days in the mornings here. And I walked right into Lainey's room, and I just got emotional, and she hugged me, wrapped me up, and started praying for me. Ooh. And then all of a sudden, here comes Miranda Lambert in her little pink hat. And I would not be standing up here without just the encouragement of so many women. Thank you to my parents for believing in me and my family for showing up and being weird as always. So it keeps me humble.
0: But we both met Ella, and that's genuine. Sometimes you wonder, do you think they're all really friends? Yeah. Like, that is genuinely her having that moment with these women who have been her friends. I love those moments. And then Parker McCollum backstage was freaking out about Cody Johnson winning. It's just really, really cool to see these people actually loving each other and caring about each other.
1: It's a very tight-knit group, and it feels almost a turning of the page or a changing of the guard. There's a younger crew that's coming in that's winning these awards, but it's a good crew. You know what I mean? And yes, yeah. Cody Johnson last night won Entertainer of the Year.
3: Life is worth a ride. The ride is worth a fall.
0: I'm not going to lie. I cried a little bit. I've met Cody Johnson a couple times. This is genuinely a humble, amazing human being, and I don't think that he actually thought he was going to win last night.
1: No, I don't think so. He won Entertainer of the Year, and then he got up and won he won Male Artist of the Year and then Entertainer of the Year. But there was something at the end of the speech, Entertainer of the Year, that I didn't see coming.
4: There's a man that was up for this award that I personally, and I was there the night in Australia when his wife gave birth to one of their sons. And I watched the anguish and I watched the defeat on his face for not being there because he was across the world playing music in a sold out arena. And the next night, right after it, I watched him get on stage and absolutely murder the stage and go on stage and play country music and preach the message of country music to a bunch of Australians across the world. So tonight, I want to dedicate my first Entertainer of the Year award to my buddy Luke Combs. I love you, brother.
0: Oh, my gosh. Wow. Are you kidding me right now?
1: And Parker McCollum up there, he gave a shout-out to Cody saying, I was on the ledge. I didn't know if I was going to continue this music thing, but Cody Johnson was there for me.
0: How about a little unity, friends? I loved it. I'm such a dork about that kind of stuff, but I thought it was really cool how they all, were congratulating each other and loving on each other and genuinely, believing in each other.
1: Texas artists winning big last night.
0: That's what
1: night.
0: I'm talking about.
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1: Coming up, it's a new Ryan's Court, and JC from Fort Worth is back married to her husband. She was divorced from him for a while, but she says he still stays in contact with all of his ex-girlfriends. Is she wrong for wanting to delete their contact info now? Sound off 888-787-1995. We'll do it next in court, coming up at 7:10 here on The Wolf. 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
16: There's something I'd like to talk to you about today, something that's been circulating on the internet that's become a real problem. Deep fake videos of me endorsing products that I've never even heard of and I have no relationship with whatsoever. Let me tell you clearly, these videos are scams. They are designed to take your money. Now, a couple things you should keep in mind. If something sounds too good to be true, it probably is. When you look at these videos, if they don't seem natural, if there's something off about them, the audio or the video, it's probably AI generated. And if you come across something that does pique your interest, see if you can find evidence of it from other sources. I promise you this, if I discover something incredible that you need to know about, I'm going to talk about it somewhere that you can easily find, not on some shady social media site. I'm Dr. Sanjay Gupta, helping you live a better life.
17: Thomas Rhett talks about when his girls start dating.
18: I kind of think I would like to say that I would be kind of the strict dad. Just kind of like, ain't home by 10, we have some problems. But I was also that idiot kid who dropped somebody off 5 minutes late, 10 minutes late, an hour late, and I knew there'd be repercussions.

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1: In Arlington, there's a new road layout on the westbound side of 20 between Bowman Springs and 820. Be cautious traveling through the area. We've already had one crash this morning. It's still in place. The off-ramp to northbound 820 is blocked. There's a 10-minute delay from Little Road. And then in Dallas, westbound 635 at Hillcrest, an accident closes down two left lanes, and that has you moving slow from Coit. I'm Junior Caruso on 99.5 The Wolf.
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3: 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Lifetime goal of mine to play that thing. We finally do it. Second song, I slipped down to a knee, pop right back up, never missed a beat.
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4: This is Fox 4 meteorologist Ali Toriano. For your Monday, mostly cloudy with just a low shower and storm chance. It'll be hot, humid, and windy with highs near 90. Tomorrow, a cold front comes in, bringing widespread rain and storms with the threat for some strong to severe weather as well, with highs near 80. I'm Fox 4's Ali Toriano on 99.5 The Wolf.
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0: 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It's a Wake Up with the Wolf show with Tara and Ryan.
1: Coming up, okay, a brand new Ryan's Court. JC from Fort Worth, he's back married to her husband, who she was divorced from for a while, but she says he still stays in contact with all of his ex-girlfriends. Is she wrong for now wanting him to delete, just delete the contact info entirely? 888-787-1995. Court is in session in two songs of the Wolf.

0: Texas Country, 99.5 The Wolf. Happy Monday, my loves. It is the Wake Up with the Wolf show with Tara and Judge Ryan.
1: That's right. It is Ryan's Court. 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Let's hit the theme, Tara. Here we go.

0: All right, so this morning we got JC from Fort Worth sent us this DM to our Wolf Facebook page. My husband and I, she says, were married years ago, got divorced, and then because life is crazy, we found our way back to each other.
1: Aww.
0: And remarried 10 years later. It felt like a second chance, clean slate. At least that's what I thought. During those 10 years apart, he dated plenty of women. No big deal, we were divorced. But after we got remarried, I found out he still has all their contact info. Not only that, I discovered he's emailed some of them as well. Which, if you ask me, feels
1: emailed
0: a whole lot
1: them.
0: Sneakier. Yeah, she said it feels like a whole lot sneakier. Because
1: cool.
0: A phone call, you can see the call being made on the phone or whatever. You're there when you receive the call. Obviously, there's no trail with the email. When we were married, I deleted every ex from my phone, she says. Because in my mind, when you choose your spouse again, you stop keeping a backup roster. Our marriage is actually going well. That's what makes it so confusing. If things are so good, why is he still checking in with women he used to date? Am I supposed to be cool with the fact that my husband still communicates with his old flames? Look, I want to make him delete all the contact info. Am I wrong for asking this of him?
2: Yes, I think that he needs to let go of those old memories and be concentrating on making the new memories with his second chance at this marriage.
0: I see where there would be that door open because they were married and then there was that gap where they weren't, where he met these other women.
2: But he doesn't need to be in touch with them now. He should be concentrating on his marriage right now. Yeah, the old girlfriends are in the past.
1: I just feel like her having it making her uncomfortable should really be all the discussion that's necessary. I find it weird that, you know what I mean? It's like if it makes your wife, the woman you chose, uncomfortable, then maybe, I don't know. Or how about you invite all of them to lunch? You guys all go together and they can meet your wife.
0: Ooh.
1: And then all the mystery will be gone and she won't be as uncomfortable. I wonder how he feels about that.
0: Awkward.
1: Well, I mean, if they're just friends, why not?
0: Okay.
1: I don't understand why that isn't an issue.
0: Okay.
1: And you're emailing them? That's so, dude.
0: And so if he brings the exes to the lunch,
1: sure,
0: and proves that they're just friends, can he keep the contact info? Can he keep their numbers?
1: I mean, I think any question she's going to have in her mind is going to be answered by meeting all of them. It's the not knowing part that I think
0: it's
1: that makes
0: her.
1: Anyone in a relationship uncomfortable.
0: Right.
1: So
0: right now,
1: do a lunch.
0: Okay, well, so right
1: excellent.
0: Now, she wants to know right now, just plain and simple, should she make him delete all the contact info? 888-787-THE-EXES, 888-787-1995. Your calls in that verdict next at 7:30 on The Wolf.
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9: You know, I watched a video the other day about kids getting landlines at home.
8: We haven't had a landline in my house in I can't even tell you how long. But seeing these parents about my age being teleported back to their own childhoods, a simpler time before screens, was really powerful. And as for the kids, they sat and had conversations with their grandparents without multitasking or being distracted by a screen. I thought this was a great way to have kids stay in touch with family members and friends without getting sucked into the smartphone era too young. Of course, you need other people close by to hop on board as well if this is something that's going to work. Perhaps most important, I realized, these relics can be a great conversation starter with your children. You can talk about what it really means to be connected in this day and age. Things have changed a lot. I'm Dr. Sanjay Gupta, helping you live a better life.
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0: Got a major delay in Richardson on northbound 75. There's an accident at Renner. This is blocking three left lanes. Traffic backed up to Mid Park. It's taken drivers close to an hour to get through the area. And then in Fort Worth on northbound 35W at the 287 Decatur cutoff, an accident has you move it slow from Western Center Boulevard. That's going to add 5 to 6 minutes to your travel time. I'm Junior Caruso on 99.5 The Wolf.
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8: So-called superagers, they are an enviable segment of the population. People who are older than 80, whose brains function like someone a fraction of their age. It's true, a lot of these people have genetics on their side, but more and more research is bearing out the idea that people who practice good brain health also slow their cognitive decline. Dr. Richard Isaacson, a pioneer in the Alzheimer's space, told us that, quote, his studies have found lifestyle changes including diet, exercise, reducing stress and optimizing sleep, along with managing vascular risk factors with certain medications, can actually help grow brain areas and also reduce telltale signs of Alzheimer's, such as tau tangles and amyloid plaques. What else helps? Staying social, surrounding yourself with family and friends, and maybe even volunteering for a real sense of purpose. I'm Dr. Sanjay Gupta, helping you live a better life.
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16: 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And my parents have always been very supportive, and they don't make a ton of money. 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

0: 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It is a Wake Up with the Wolf show with Tara and Judge Ryan.
1: Your ACM Entertainer of the Year. And JC from Fort Worth is back, married to her husband, who she was divorced from for a while. But she says he still stays in contact with all of his ex-girlfriends. Is she wrong for wanting him to delete all their contact info?
2: I think she is absolutely right. There's no reason. It seems like he's still keeping his foot in the water just in case he needs a place to land.
0: Yeah,
1: what if they
0: right.
1: were legitimately friends, he and these exes?
2: I don't know. Once you've had an intimate relationship with someone, friends become lovers, but lovers don't usually become friends.
1: All right, what do you think about this? 888-787-1995. Your calls and that verdict, two songs away on The Wolf.

0: When you're in Texas, you realize it's not just better, it's the best.
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0: Just some more on Texas Country 99.5 The Wolf. Good morning, y'all. It's a Wake Up with the Wolf show with Tara and Judge Ryan.
1: It's a new Ryan's Court here this morning. And this morning, JC from Fort Worth has sent us this DM. She's back married to her husband. She was divorced from a while. She was divorced from him for a while. But she says he still stays in contact with all of his ex-girlfriends who he met when they were apart. She just wants to know right now if she's wrong for wanting him to delete all of the ex's contact info.
2: So I think that this should have been a conversation, you know, at the very beginning when they got back together.
1: Because she probably knew at that point, obviously she knew that he dated a lot of women in the years that they were apart. She should have just brought it up from the get-go.
2: Yeah, definitely. Should have been a conversation.
1: Good morning, Ryan's Court, juror 33. How should I rule today?
3: Good morning, Ryan and Kara. I think those ex-girlfriend contacts need to be deleted and in the trash bin. That's just the recipe for something to happen.
1: All right, Ryan's Court, your thoughts?
4: Oh, boy needs to get rid of them ex-flings.
0: It seems to me it's interesting in a relationship when something becomes a big deal. It makes her uncomfortable. Why is there anything more than, I'm sorry, babe, and just delete them?
1: Why do you think he's keeping the contact info around? You think he's really friends with them?
4: I don't know. I got to tell you, though, a lot of this stuff is generational, you know? I mean, if the younger cats seem to get all, you know, in their feelings and in their head about a lot of different things involving exes and pasts and things that they weren't a part of. But the older generation, they keep these folks around and they would go to lunch and do all this and that. But these young kids, that ain't going to happen.
0: Do you have any exes in your phone? I mean, I know you've been married for 17 years. Are you still friends with anybody that you dated, Ryan?
1: I am not.
0: Okay.
1: No.
4: You got to get rid of that.
1: No. Do you still text with your exes?
0: I'm not married.
1: So that's a yes.
0: Yeah, I do, but I'm not married. If my husband was uncomfortable with it, absolutely. Okay. I'd be like, but see, I would introduce them so there wouldn't be any question. I think it's the mystery of not knowing them and not knowing you exist that makes her uncomfortable. There's a very easy solution there.
1: Yeah.
0: Very easy.
1: Cut off all contact.
4: Hey.
1: All right, then. I am going to rule in JC's favor this morning. It's very simple. Darling, when you remarry your ex, you're supposed to close old chapters, not keep all the characters on speed dial. If those women are truly in his rearview mirror, then there's no reason to keep their numbers like a spare tire in the trunk. You can't drive forward. If you keep checking the exits behind you. I've said my piece this morning, Tara. Case closed.
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1: Coming up, big night for Texas last night at the ACM Awards. Crazy. And did you see the two Texans that had each other's back up on stage?
0: Oh, my goodness.
1: The scoop next at 7:50 on the Wolf.
0: Hey, y'all. It's Taryn Ryan from the Wake Up with the Wolf Show. And our Texas Towns We Love tour is headed to Melissa. We'll be at the Kroger on 121 at East Melissa Road. And we're going to be there this Friday morning from 6 to 10. Free coffee and donuts for the first 99 folks to show up.
1: Plus, we got your Luke Bryan concert tickets, you can see Brooks and Dunn, $50 Kroger gift cards, and more. It all happens Friday, 6 to 10 a.m. That's Kroger and Melissa on 121 at East Melissa Road. When you wake up with the Wolf.
0: All right, it's going to be raining all week. 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
9: In Arlington, westbound 20 is moving slow. There's a new road layout between 287 and Mansfield Highway. This is causing a five-minute delay. Be extra cautious traveling through the area. There's also road work on the eastbound side of 20, and the right lane of the exit to 360 is blocked. I'm Junior Caruso on 99.5 The Wolf.
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23: There's something I'd like to talk to you about today, something that's been circulating on the internet that's become a real problem. Deep fake videos of me endorsing products that I've never even heard of and I have no relationship with whatsoever. Let me tell you clearly, these videos are scams. They are designed to take your money. Now, a couple things you should keep in mind. If something sounds too good to be true, it probably is. When you look at these videos, if they don't seem natural, if there's something off about them, the audio or the video, it's probably AI generated. And if you come across something that does pique your interest, see if you can find evidence of it from other sources. I promise you this, if I discover something incredible that you need to know about, I'm going to talk about it somewhere that you can easily find, not on some shady social media site. I'm Dr. Sanjay Gupta, helping you live a better life.
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0: Morgan Wallen on Texas Country 99.5 The Wolf. Happy Monday, y'all. It's a Wake Up with the Wolf show with Tara and Ryan.
1: Yes, huge night for Texas last night at the ACM Awards. Two Texans had each other's back up on stage, which was cool. We'll get into all of it. And two songs, 99.5 The Wolf. Here's Sammy Kershaw.

0: Jelly Roll on Texas Country 99.5. The Wolf. It is a Wake Up with the Wolf show with Tara and Ryan. You're not Wyan, you're Ryan. I say I'm trying to say Weatherford and saying Wyan. Good morning to our friends in Weatherford. Y'all are in Texas town. We love, appreciate y'all waking up with the Wolf last night.
1: Oh my gosh. The ACM Awards, yeah, were huge last night. So many things to talk about. First of all, we have to talk about Ella Langley, and she swept it, man.
2: She's from Texas, I can tell.
1: She won all kinds of awards. Female Artist of the Year. She had a one with Riley Green that she won for Don't Mind If I Do. She also won Entertainer of the Year. She didn't win Entertainer of the Year, but she won Female Artist of the Year. And you were a big fan of the female artist speech that she had, I know.
0: I know. We've met Ella, and she's such a genuinely amazing human being. So you sometimes wonder, I wonder if they're all friends. Well, that moment she had in this speech last night, talking about all of her friends who were right in front of her, you could see on her face how touched she was. But yeah, I loved it.
3: I'm trying to get to say something, but I can't. Today I was having a strange day. I don't know what it is about awards, but I have strange days in the mornings here. And I walked right into Lainey's room, and I just got emotional, and she hugged me, wrapped me up, and started praying for me. And then all of a sudden, here comes Miranda Lambert in her little pink hat. And I would not be standing up here without just the encouragement of so many women. Thank you to my parents for believing in me and my family for showing up and being weird as always. So it keeps me humble.
0: It just totally reminded me of being in the sorority house in college. It's like the country music sorority house. They're all hanging out, encouraging each other. I think it's really cool, especially in a time where for some reason people think women are divided and don't support each other and encourage each other. And it's so not true.
1: It doesn't seem that way. She won Single and Song of the Year for Choosing Texas. But yeah, it seemed like a theme with this new crop coming through where they have each other's back. Parker McCollum won Album of the Year last night.
4: You're everything I want. You're the last thing in this world that I need.
1: So good. Now, Parker.
0: Gosh, so happy for him.
1: He was thanking everyone last night, and he was even kind of getting emotional, too.
5: Starting to think y'all weren't going to let me up here.
1: Yeah, Parker had a lot of people he wanted to thank.
5: God. A lot of late night talks in the driveway about this business. Thank you. Hallie Ray, my beautiful wife, who is so pregnant right now, they ought to give you one of these with your name on it for what you've done to my life and to anything that I'm involved in is better because of you. I love you. All my Texas Country and Red Dirt family, Cole Wetzel, Randy Rogers, Wade Bowen, Pat Green, Miranda Lambert. I love you, girl. Cody Johnson, thank you for talking me off an edge 18 months ago for Texas, from Conroe, Texas, from Montgomery County. Thank you so much.
0: Wow. Yeah, just like Texas, Texas, Texas. Why they got to move it out of Texas for them to have all the Texans winning?
1: Yeah, what's the deal with that? And then, yeah, Kojo, how about that? Helping Parker McCollum out in his time of need. And last night, he was all about family when he won that Entertainer of the Year.
6: I just want y'all to know that when I go home, I take my phone and I turn it face down. When I go home, I am a husband, I am a father, I am a cattle rancher. So listen, I all you fans out here in the Top Bowl, I turn you guys off. And as soon as I step on the jet, as soon as I step on the bus, all I look forward to is seeing you, because I can't wait to see you on that stage so we can experience those emotions together.
0: Such a good night for Texas music. I love it.
1: Texas forever, baby.
0: Yeah.
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1: All right, do you do this every night? 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
0: Quirk, finally, instead of me. Under the bus, let's throw you.
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0: Okay, look at those clouds out there. 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
13: In Arlington, northbound 360 after Avenue J, there's an accident that has you backed up to Division. There's just under a 10-minute delay. And in Dallas, on the southbound side of the tollway near Forest Lane, an accident here has traffic stop and go from Keller Springs, and there's a little over a 10-minute delay getting through the area. I'm Junior Caruso on 99.5 The Wolf.
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25: Getting your heart broken can be really rough. It'll happen to most of us at some point in our lives. It's not just an emotional experience, it's a physical one too, often described as getting the wind knocked out of you, a knot in your stomach, trouble sleeping. I recently spoke about this with Dr. Yoram Yovel, a psychiatrist and neuroscientist. He was on my podcast, Chasing Life. Now, he told me heartbreak doesn't have to last forever, and while your inclination might be to withdraw, isolate, and shut down, it's often the opposite of what supports healing. One of the things that helps us the most is reconnecting to other people you love. 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

0: Happy birthday, King George. 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
2: Okay, do you do this every night? I thought everyone did this one thing, but I've heard about someone here now that doesn't do it, and it's blowing my mind. Okay. I'm going to tell you what it is, okay? Prepare yourselves. Two songs away. Right now, the female artist of the year from last night's ACMs. Hello, Ella Langley. Work for the win, the Wolf.

0: promise you, I crank that one up every time it's on. It's a Wake Up with the Wolf show with Tara and Ryan. Lee Bryce on Texas Country 99.5 The Wolf. It's a Wake Up with the Wolf show with Tara and Ryan. One of my favorites. Post Malone and Jelly Roll are touring the country together. Myrtle Beach, Toronto, Canada. You can go to Connecticut. You can go to Nashville. We are giving away a trip for you to go and see them. Hotel, airfare, tickets to the show. Text the national keyword. I forgot the keyword.
1: You don't have the keyword.
0: Do you have it?
1: Oh, my Lord.
0: I forgot to look it up. Here it is. Here it is.
1: Okay.
0: The national keyword, creature. That's why I wrote it down. And I'm like, C-R-E-A-T-U-R-E.
1: Creature.
0: We didn't make the word up. Creature to 95819. Right. Your chance to win.
1: Long one. Can we make shorter words? It's so long. All right, Tara. Here's a question for you.
0: Okay.
1: It's very simple. Do you charge your phone every night, like overnight?
0: Of course.
1: Okay. All right, then. I do, too. I thought everyone did, but then I came across this. A woman was asked if she charges her phone every night overnight, and she said...
2: I don't.
0: What?
2: When do you charge it? Whenever the wind blows. I don't know.
0: Shut up. You don't plug it in at night?
2: No. I get worried about overcharging.
0: That's not a thing.
1: Is it not?
0: No. You can't overcharge the phone. The phone will stop charging once the battery is full.
1: That makes my skin crawl. It makes me feel so anxious. Because I would wake up. You would have like 3% on your phone because it still like runs, right, overnight.
0: Sure.
1: And it would just run down lower. And I couldn't live like that at all. But here's what I would like to know.
0: Maybe she doesn't live and die by her phone like you do.
1: Okay.
0: I mean, you always have your phone. She may be one of those people who's like, yeah, I've got a phone.
1: No, I think that's totally fair.
0: I think most people do put it on the charger at night, but I mean, clearly not everybody. I see what your point is.
1: And I use mine, and I think a lot of people do, use it as your alarm to wake up.
0: Have you ever plugged it in, and then it didn't plug in? You didn't realize it till the next morning totally panic?
1: I'll check it 5 or 6 times to make sure that little lightning bolt is in the battery.
0: Is that your only alarm? Your phone?
1: My wife also has a phone set, but here's what I'd like to know. Maybe there's one other person out there right now that doesn't charge their phone at night, and no judgment here. I would just like to know what your thinking is on that.
0: You want them to talk you off the ledge?
1: No.
0: I want to understand, too, though. No, I like this.
1: And also, it got me to thinking, too. This is a two-parter. We all have little things that others may consider weird about ourselves, like not charging your phone at night. For example, Tara only eats pizza using a knife and fork.
0: It's true. Chicken wings, too.
1: Supposed to eat it with your hands.
0: No.
1: I always have to be holding something when I'm sleeping. That's my little quirk. It's a body pillow. It's got to be the dog. Something's got to
0: be.
1: For someone who doesn't hug, I know it's weird for you to think of me that way. What's that thing that you or somebody in your life does that some may consider a little off?
0: Oh, my gosh. You're definitely not talking about me. We'd be on the air all day about that one.
1: No, please, come up with some more. 888-787-1995. Call now. We'll do it next on The Wolf. Hold on.
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11: In Fort Worth, eastbound 20 at 287. A disabled vehicle in the right center lane has caused a backup to campus. There is a 20-minute delay. This is also affecting drivers on northbound 287, which is backed up to Eden. Then in Fort Worth, there's a wreck on the eastbound side of 30 near Chapel Creek Boulevard. Traffic is stop and go from Spur 580. There is a 5-minute delay there. I'm Junior Caruso on 99.5 The Wolf.
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19: You know, I watched a video the other day about kids getting landlines at home. We haven't had a landline in my house in, I can't even tell you how long. But seeing these parents, about my age, being teleported back to their own childhoods, a simpler time before screens, was really powerful. And as for the kids, they sat and had conversations with their grandparents without multitasking or being distracted by a screen. I thought this was a great way to have kids stay in touch with family members and friends without getting sucked into the smartphone era too young. Of course, you need other people close by to hop on board as well if this is something that's going to work. Perhaps most important, I realized, these relics can be a great conversation starter with your children. You can talk about what it really means to be connected in this day and age. Things have changed a lot. I'm Dr. Sanjay Gupta, helping you live a better life.
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0: 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Happy Monday. It's a Wake Up with the Wolf show with Tara and Ryan.
1: Do you do this every night? Do you charge your phone? Well, apparently there's some people that don't charge their phone at night, overnight. And you're one of these folks that doesn't charge it.
2: No, I do not keep my phone plugged in at night.
0: Okay, Hold on. When do you charge it?
2: And during the day and after I get home from work and being a firefighter, I've seen too many cords overheat. I've seen phones overheat. I'm not going to be a concern of that with my family in the middle of the night.
1: That's okay. A great point. Question, do you use your phone also as your alarm to wake up?
2: I do. And if it's under 40% when I get home, I charge it. And then when I go to bed, it's fully charged, so I'm not plugging it in.
0: Okay. All right. So he does the dad clause for not having it up. He's taking care of his family, Ryan.
1: Sure.
0: Think about that.
1: I get that. I just get so nervous thinking about not charging it all night. Do you do this too? 888-787-1995. Let us know. It's The Wolf.

0: Hannah Lambert on Texas Country 99.5 The Wolf. Happy Monday. It's a Wake Up with the Wolf show with Tara and Ryan, 8:33.
1: All right, so you want to go see Zach Top. We have those tickets for you right now.
0: Choctaw Casino and Resort in June. God, is what I'm trying to say.
1: Right.
0: June 4th and June 5th. Caller 9 you're going to be there. I need my battery charged. 888-787-1995.
1: All right, so we were talking about like quirks that we have, and I came across this. So do you charge your phone at night? Most of us do. Like, we go to bed, we'll put it on the nightstand, and we'll just let it charge all night. I thought everyone did this, but then I came across this woman who was asked if she did this too, and she said,
2: I don't.
0: What?
2: When do you charge it?
0: Whenever the wind blows. I don't know.
2: Shut up. You don't plug it in at night?
0: No.
2: I get worried about overcharging.
1: So I have so much anxiety about this. I thought we'd open it up and see if there's at least one other person out there that does this. Apparently, there's many people that don't charge their phone at night. Sir, you're one of these. You don't do it. Why is this?
3: You're not supposed to charge it to 100% every night. Very bad for your battery.
0: Are they still NiCad batteries? I learned this in college.
1: NiCad.
3: Whatever the batteries are in the iPhones, I'm not that smart. But I know that if you want to try and sell your phone, people won't take it if it's less than a certain percentage or less than certain good, and it's really bad to do 100. So I charge it to 85 every night, and that's it.
0: Oh, my gosh.
1: Well, how does that work?
0: Like, God bless you. I don't have the time or the wherewithal to watch to make sure I get to 85% and then unplug it. You're my hero.
1: See, overcharging is a thing, Tara. It is a thing. You didn't think it was.
3: It is a very bad thing for the new phone.
0: Okay. Good to know. Thank you for calling. Of course, my phone is older than you are, so.
1: There's a lot of people calling that don't charge their phones. You too?
4: I do not charge my phone at night.
1: Walk me through this, because use mine as my alarm. I'm afraid it's going to run out of battery. Then I'll be late for work.
4: I do too. But when I had my old iPhone, I would notice that the charge wouldn't stay on as long, like the battery life. And so, right. I don't know where I read it, but somewhere was like, oh, you're overcharging your phone. It might be true, it might not be. However, when I got my new phone, I was like, well, let me try it out. And so now I just don't charge my phone. And I have chargers everywhere. I'm in the car or in my office. And so I'll just like plug it in when I need
1: to. I charge mine throughout the day, and I just can't
0: bear. It's literally what I do when I lay down, is I put my phone on the charger, turn the ringer off. Yeah. Okay.
1: That's
0: fair
1: wild.
0: Enough. Yeah. So I did a little research for y'all.
1: Okay.
0: No, there are not NiCad batteries in iPhones. Those are old school batteries.
1: All right.
0: The problem with them was if you charged it like at the same time to a certain level, it would stop allowing you to fully charge it. That's,
1: okay.
0: You know, but
1: there
0: is a safeguard in iPhone batteries that stops the flow of power once the battery is full, my friend.
1: So you cannot overcharge.
0: Well,
1: that's what you're saying.
0: Keeping the battery charged to 20% to 80% minimizes the stress on the battery.
1: Okay.
0: But look, I have had this phone that I use every single day for a long time, and I charge it every night, and it still functions correctly.
1: I don't care about the stress on the battery. I care about the stress on my body if I don't get up in the morning and I'm late for work.
0: I think we probably need to address how stressed you get about phone accessibility. I think maybe we need to try an experiment this summer.
1: Detox?
0: You are literally shaking.
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6: It's the Wake Up with the Wolf show.
1: You know what? I'm not the only one, though, that thinks about the fact that the phone won't go off because it ran out of battery.
0: That's why I have
1: night.
0: An old-school alarm clock next to the bed as well.
1: You do?
0: Of course.
1: Oh, how many people have that?
0: That with the red? Oh, yeah.
1: That gives me even more anxiety. Okay. Coming up, do you love Amazon, Tara? I know you do.
0: I do.
1: My wife loves every box that comes in multiple times a day. 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
15: In Fort Worth on eastbound 30, an accident at Chapel Creek Boulevard has you moving slow from spur 580, and there's a 5-minute delay. And then there's a wreck on the northbound side of 35W near Alta Mesa Boulevard. This closes down the right lane. Traffic is stop and go from McAllister Road, and there is a 10-minute delay getting through there. I'm Junior Caruso on 99.5 The Wolf.
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20: Yeah, that was one of the things, like, before, you know, anybody even really knew who I was. Kept covering his songs, and I wanted him to notice me so bad. And the first time I met him, I met his mom as well. And I remember her telling me, like, yeah, we knew about you before, you know, anybody else, because somebody hit him up whenever I put Getting You Home on YouTube. 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
22: Getting your heart broken can be really rough. It'll happen to most of us at some point in our lives. It's not just an emotional experience, it's a physical one too. Often described as getting the wind knocked out of you, a knot in your stomach, trouble sleeping. I recently spoke about this with Dr. Yoram Yovel, a psychiatrist and neuroscientist. He was on my podcast, Chasing Life. Now, he told me heartbreak doesn't have to last forever. And while your inclination might be to withdraw, isolate, and shut down, it's often the opposite of what supports healing. One of the things that helps us the most is reconnecting to other people you love. And the reverse is also true, he said. If someone you care about is struggling, don't give up on them. You hold the power to comfort loved ones that are in deep physical or emotional distress. I'm Dr. Sanjay Gupta, helping you live a better life.
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1: 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We're going to Denton. Who is this?
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1: 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You got to wake up with the Wolf.
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0: You North Texas Chevy dealers, Wolf weather, humid and warm today. Go ahead and throw the umbrella in the car. You're going to need it the rest of the week. We will get up to 90. Right now it's 79 in Texas country.
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0: 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Welcome to your Monday. It's the Wake Up with the Wolf show with Tara and Ryan.
1: My wife loves it. I know, Tara, you do too.
0: It's true.
1: The Amazon delivery guy. Do you love this? A new development involving Amazon. It's happening right here in Dallas-Fort Worth. Lone Star Lowdown with it after Blake, Texas. The Wolf. She comes.

0: Blake Shelton, a little shout out to King George there on Texas Country 99.5 The Wolf. It is King George's birthday. I don't know why any of us is working today. We should all be collectively celebrating the greatest.
1: I know. You take this Monday off and then for his birthday, and then take next Monday off for Memorial Day, and there you go.
0: Hi, we're Tara and Ryan, the Wake Up with the Wolf show. It's 8:50 for your Tuesday, and good morning to our friends out in Joshua. Y'all are a Texas town we love. Appreciate y'all waking up with the Wolf. Okay, so you admitted it. You called us out. Amber and I are Amazon junkies.
1: Freaks. I would use the word freaks.
0: There is just something amazing about needing something. I ran out of turmeric last week. I ordered it, and the next day, it's good for inflammation, Ryan. Okay. Turmeric with black pepper
1: in it. I know, but that's just not, you can't go out to the store and get the turmeric.
0: I buy on Amazon. So anyway, it's greatness, because I come home, and there it is on my porch. I didn't have to go to the store, because then I get distracted, and I buy a bunch of crap I don't need. Anyway, Amazon now has something brand new. Maybe you don't want Mrs. Fox to know this.
1: No, I don't.
0: 30-minute deliveries to some parts of DFW, because I know there's things that we need, like medicine, diapers, pet food, playing cards, beer, the essentials.
1: Why would you need playing cards within 30 minutes?
0: What if you have everybody over, you guys are having drinking games, you need some playing cards, you don't want to drive to the store because you're being responsible.
1: Here's my thing with this. I know they just started this 30-minute delivery here in Dallas-Fort Worth, but my thing is it same-day delivery? Is that not enough for us?
0: Clearly not. So listen, here's the problem, though.
1: Clearly not.
0: Now, in the morning when I go and fill up my gas tank there at the QT right there in Richardson, coming out of Murphy, there are like 10 people that work for Amazon. They all have their Amazon vests on.
1: They're gassing up at the same spot.
0: If one of y'all hasn't called us, then I need you to know, I went to the Amazon to find it, and I cannot find it. It's called Amazon Now. I cannot find the 30-minute delivery option.
1: Yeah, I can't find it either. I mean, it's here somewhere.
0: So
1: it's
0: supposed to be there. They're like little mini stores. So it's like having a mini Amazon store around the corner. That's how they can get it to you so quickly.
1: Yeah, they say it's the size of a drugstore, these mini Amazons. Can you walk into the, or is it just it's a center where they send
0: out? No, it's like a little warehouse.
1: All right. Well,
0: I mean, that's exactly what we need is an Amazon store. Like, we don't spend enough. So anyway, if someone that works for Amazon can help us find it, I'll be happy to test it out.
1: Like, find it on your app so you can order it. Okay.
0: Yeah. I would be happy to test it out. I'm sure Amber would be happy to. But anyway, congratulations. The good news is you have Amazon delivery drivers with employment who are bringing you the stuff. And let me just suggest this to you right now.
1: Uh-huh.
0: I leave goodies on the porch for my Amazon drivers right there with a little note. Do this for them.
1: Sure.
0: I'll chase them down and make them take a soda or a water when it's 100 degrees outside.
1: That's a good point. Hey, if I needed some underwear, could they deliver that to me in the 30-minute delivery option?
0: Someone from Amazon, let Ryan know how to get on Amazon Now so he can find out if he needs some underwear. Because from what you've shared on this show, you haven't bought new underwear in 15 years. So if this is the way to get it done, let's do it.
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3: With Tara and
0: disgusting.
1: Ryan Fox. I'm just saying there's some people out there that may be in an emergency situation.
0: We're not allowed to talk about underwear again. Remember those ladies were mad that I talked about liking cute underwear?
1: Oh, yeah, that's right. There was that thing. Okay.
0: Made someone mad with that.
1: Coming up, it's Ryan's Court retrial. Ryan's Court is underwear free. Nicole's got a problem. Her family says her younger, handsome boyfriend is too good looking for her. That's what the family says. And is only with her because she's giving him a place to stay and paying his way through med school. Is Nicole wrong for not questioning the boyfriend's motives? All right, we'll get into it in court coming up next here at 9:10 on 99.5 The Wolf. May in Texas, that means, things are happening. School is about to get out. Weekends are spoken for. Got the graduation parties. Kids' sports are still happening and wrapping up. And then you have summer travel. 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
3: In Fort Worth on eastbound 30, an accident at Chapel Creek Boulevard has you moving slow from spur 580, and there's a 5-minute delay. And then there's a wreck on the northbound side of 35W near Alta Mesa Boulevard. This closes down the right lane. Traffic is stop and go from McAllister Road, and there is a 10-minute delay getting through there. I'm Junior Caruso on 99.5 The Wolf.
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12: A Better Life with Dr. Sanjay Gupta.
13: So-called superagers, they are an enviable segment of the population. People who are older than 80, whose brains function like someone a fraction of their age. It's true, a lot of these people have genetics on their side, but more and more research is bearing out the idea that people who practice good brain health also slow their cognitive decline. Dr. Richard Isaacson, a pioneer in the Alzheimer's space, told us that, quote, his studies have found lifestyle changes including diet, exercise, reducing stress and optimizing sleep, along with managing vascular risk factors with certain medications, can actually help grow brain areas and also reduce telltale signs of Alzheimer's, such as tau tangles and amyloid plaques. What else helps? Staying social, surrounding yourself with family and friends, and maybe even volunteering for a real sense of purpose. I'm Dr. Sanjay Gupta, helping you live a better life.
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19: This is Fox 4 meteorologist Allie Toriano. For your Monday, mostly cloudy with just a low shower and storm chance. It'll be hot, humid, and windy with highs near 90. Tomorrow, a cold front comes in, bringing widespread rain and storms with the threat for some strong to severe weather as well, with highs near 80. I'm Fox 4's Allie Toriano on 99.5 The Wolf.
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0: 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It is the Wake Up with the Wolf show with Tara and Judge Ryan.
1: Okay, it's time for Ryan's Court. Nicole from Mansfield sent us this DM. Thank you, Nicole. She says, I'm in my early 30s, great career, good living, very confident in who I am. Anyways, about a year ago, I met Mark. He's younger than me, incredibly handsome, honestly one of the kindest men I've ever dated. We click on every level. Recently, I asked him to move in, and because he wants to go to medical school full-time, I offered to help support him financially while he focuses on that. Well, my family lost their minds. They were already side-eyeing the fact that he's younger. Now, they barely speak to him for this reason. He stopped coming to family events because he says he could feel the judgment every time he walks in the room. So I finally cornered my sister and asked her to tell me what everyone was really thinking, and she did. She said, my family believes Mark is, quote, too good-looking for me, and that there's no way a man like him would be with a, quote, plain girl, unless he was using her. I thought Mark loved me for who I am, but now, thanks to my family, I'm looking at him wondering, does he love me or does he love the fact that I'm giving him free rent? I just want to know, am I wrong for now questioning his motives, the boyfriend?
2: She needs to be concerned. I understand she's paying for his medical school.
1: It's giving him a place to stay and then probably helping with his bills, yeah.
0: I think maybe the parents and the family could have gone a different route than suggesting to her the only reason why her younger, hotter boyfriend is with her is because of the financial thing. I mean, really?
1: Right. They clearly want them to break up. Is she wrong for not questioning this boyfriend's motives?
3: They need to stay out of our business. He got something for him. Something.
0: Yeah, they were together for a year before all of this stuff came into question, right?
1: So you don't think he's in it for the wrong reasons?
3: I think her parents need to stay out of her business and let her learn for herself. I'm quite sure she's old enough.
1: Hey, the Wolf, Ryan's Court. How should I roll?
4: Good morning. I think the family needs to just stay out of it and leave her alone. Sounds like she's a grown woman and she can make her own decisions and choices.
0: Right. And if it blows up in her face, it blows up in her face. This is how we learn about life. This is why we date in the first place. Good morning, Ryan's Court. What do you think?
5: I think if they've already been together for a year, that speaks volumes. And if her family's worried about her getting hurt later on, look what they're doing to her now.
0: Right?
5: The family needs to back off. She needs to go with her heart.
1: Yeah, I don't know why they're piling on Nicole like this. I feel like they could have made their point and not.
0: Yeah.
1: I don't know where this comes from exactly.
0: I mean, because this interrupts her peace even beyond. Let's say they break up, but she dumps him. Now she still thinks her whole family thinks she's plain and not good enough.
1: Yeah,
0: and
1: she's got a complex now for a different reason. Yeah, I'm going to go ahead. I feel like it's pretty unanimous this morning. I'm going to roll against Nicole this morning because, lordy, darling, don't let your family talk you out of a good man just because they're judging a book by the cover. Attraction's a funny thing. One man's plain Jane is another man's front porch swing and sweet tea and love of their life. If that man looks at you like you hung the moon, don't start squinting for storm clouds on a clear Texas night. Case closed, Tara.
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1: Come on now. Please. Okay, coming up, Tara, we compete to make you smile, you and I. It's the battle of the best things we've seen today. Mine has to do with something that went down last night at the ACM Awards.
0: Nice.
1: It definitely made me smile and maybe chuckle a little bit. I'll tell you what it is next at 9:30 on The Wolf.
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12: A Better Life with Dr. Sanjay Gupta.
13: So-called superagers, they are an enviable segment of the population. People who are older than 80, whose brains function like someone a fraction of their age. It's true, a lot of these people have genetics on their side, but more and more research is bearing out the idea that people who practice good brain health also slow their cognitive decline. Dr. Richard Isaacson, a pioneer in the Alzheimer's space, told us that, quote, his studies have found lifestyle changes including diet, exercise, reducing stress and optimizing sleep, along with managing vascular risk factors with certain medications, can actually help grow brain areas and also reduce telltale signs of Alzheimer's, such as tau tangles and amyloid plaques. What else helps? Staying social, surrounding yourself with family and friends, and maybe even volunteering for a real sense of purpose. I'm Dr. Sanjay Gupta, helping you live a better life.
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4: 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Trevor grew up in Detroit, so he had a lot of that. 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I think Brad was a big Guns N' Roses fan. It runs the gamut, and I think you can kind of see that when you come see our show and hear our whole like body of work and all our songs. 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
1: I'm very happy to be the first woman to have a bar on Broadway. And my friend and designer, Farrah Queen from Oklahoma, came and helped me put my stamp on this place because I really wanted to make sure that it had some girl vibes and obviously a rhinestone saddle because everyone needs one of those. 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
2: Okay, coming up, it is George Strait's birthday, and I have a feeling, Tara, the best thing that you've seen or heard all day is still to come.
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0: It's the birthday boy on Texas Country 99.5 The Wolf. Good morning, y'all. The Wake Up the Wolf Show with Tara and Ryan. Yes, King George's birthday. It should be a national holiday. We're working on that. We'll let you guys know when you can sign the petition. 9:38, good morning to our friends in Mesquite. Y'all are a Texas town we love. Appreciate y'all waking up with the Wolf.
1: All right, you want to go to NRH2O? We got tickets for you right now. Caller 9-888-787-1995. Okay, for some reason, I usually let ladies go first, but you want to go second today.
0: I do. Mine's that good.
1: Okay, let's hit the bell for me then. I'll gladly go first if you don't mind. Mine has to do with last night's ACM Awards, and this one won for Musical Event of the Year.
2: Hope you don't mind if I do.
1: Your guy Riley Green up there with Ella Langley accepting this award, and I'm not going to say it was awkward, but it made me chuckle because there's this whole undercurrent. Did they ever date? Did they not date Riley and Ella? And then this happened when they were accepting the award.
3: I was in a green room in Fayetteville, Arkansas. I was sitting by myself. I wrote this song and I knew there was something special about it. And we already had another big hit together, You're Like You Love Me. And I thought, well, I need to find somebody to do this song with me. And I called Ella in Nashville, Tennessee at the studio, and she showed up in her pajamas and sang what you hear on the track. And I knew,
4: I had on jeans and a t-shirt. Thank you very much.
3: She might sleep in those. I don't know.
0: Makes them sound more like brother and sister than a couple that ever dated.
1: Yes, but
0: she wasn't going to leave that hanging out there.
1: No, she's like, I was fully dressed, sir. Thank you very much. Anyway, that's my best thing. Ring the bell. And yours has to do with someone, I guess, here on the phone.
0: Yeah.
5: Good morning, friend.
6: Good morning, Tara. How are you?
0: Well, I'm great. How are you?
6: I'm good. I know you'd like little mushy stories, so I figured I'm sitting here with my wife. I'd tell you a mushy story about Mother's Day.
5: Oh, I love love. Tell me.
6: I was in Chicago visiting my 84-year-old mother for Mother's Day, so I was not able to be with my wife here for Mother's Day. So she told me something a few months back that she's never been able to do, and I made that happen. So her surprise for Mother's Day when I got back was a road trip to Austin to see George Strait Friday night.
5: Aw, you're the husband slash dad of the year.
6: So we drove to Austin and saw George Strait, which was freaking incredible. At 75 years old, how can that man still sound that great?
1: Yeah, what's your name and what's your lovely bride's name?
6: My name is Dawn. Her name is Glenda, and she's sitting here. I love you.
5: Oh, he told her.
6: George Strait is special to us because when I proposed to her, I sang George Strait's The Man in Love with You to her when I proposed to her.
1: Oh, wow.
5: Can we please clone you?
1: Jeez.
6: My father, my dad, his birthday is today as well, so him and George celebrate the same birthday. So
1: that's awesome.
0: My goodness.
6: We have a little connection.
0: I love that. Well, you have a wonderful day. Thank you for sharing with us, and give Glenda a big hug for us.
6: I'll do that. Love you guys.
0: Love you, friend.
7: This exists, right?
1: A love like that?
0: Yeah. I mean, you and Amber have it. You and he have it. Is that it? Does it stop with you two couples?
1: No, no. There is hope for you. And okay, you win today. And happy birthday, George.
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16: You know, I watched a video the other day about kids getting landlines at home.
7: We haven't had a landline in my house in I can't even tell you how long. But seeing these parents about my age being teleported back to their own childhoods, a simpler time before screens, was really powerful. And as for the kids, they sat and had conversations with their grandparents without multitasking or being distracted by a screen. I thought this was a great way to have kids stay in touch with family members and friends without getting sucked into the smartphone era too young. Of course, you need other people close by to hop on board as well if this is something that's going to work. Perhaps most important, I realized, these relics can be a great conversation starter with your children. You can talk about what it really means to be connected in this day and age. Things have changed a lot. I'm Dr. Sanjay Gupta, helping you live a better life.
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0: Luke Bryan is featuring new acts on his tour this year. Why?
1: All My Friends Say had just came out, and I got to open for Brooks and Dunn in Pittsburgh. The fact that I can reciprocate and pay it forward to some of these new acts is pretty special stuff.

0: Mark's done. 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The Wolf Smokies in here. B&D, big duo of the year winners last night on the ACM Awards.
1: We're in Vegas, so it's a good time to say we're real lucky. I'll start with that.
2: It's so beyond taking anything like this for granted or anything like that. The whole thing freaks us both out.
0: Stick around. I got a chance for you to see Post Malone and Jelly Roll for free. Yes, we'll fly you to any city that they're appearing in that you'd like to go to. All right, stick around. I'll have that for you about an hour away on The Wolf.
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1: A lot of people wonder sometimes. 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

Hey, Melissa, Texas. The Wake Up with the Wolf Show. Coming to see you coming up on Friday morning. Going to be camped out there at the Kroger on 121. 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

0: there's your ACM single of the year, Ella Langley, choosing Texas. Song Texas Country, 99.5, The Wolf. Big night for her, man. Ella picked up a slew of trophies last night. Artist, songwriter of the year, single of the year for that song. Song of the year, female artist of the year.
1: I keep wondering when this is going to feel like real life, and it yet has done that. I'm just so grateful. I'm so grateful to be here, and I'm so grateful that I get to do what I love to do with the people that I love to do it with. I've wanted this my whole entire life, standing up on stage and looking out at those women that have continuously had my back, made me emotional.
0: Go ahead and cry there, kiddo. It was a big, big night for her. I'm counting her co-producer awards. The ACM award says that Ella chalked up the most wins in a single year by a single artist. 7 awards last night. Wow.
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0: 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Trinity Oak Revival's at Billy Bob's, too. They'll be there June 4th. And Jake Owens coming back to Billy Bob's on June 5th. Don't forget, Luke Bryan brings his Word on the Street tour to Dickey's Arena on June 11th. 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
10: There's something I'd like to talk to you about today, something that's been circulating on the internet that's become a real problem. Deep fake videos of me endorsing products that I've never even heard of and I have no relationship with whatsoever. Let me tell you clearly, these videos are scams. They are designed to take your money. Now, a couple things you should keep in mind. If something sounds too good to be true, it probably is. When you look at these videos, if they don't seem natural, if there's something off about them, the audio or the video, it's probably AI generated. And if you come across something that does pique your interest, see if you can find evidence of it from other sources. I promise you this, if I discover something incredible that you need to know about, I'm going to talk about it somewhere that you can easily find, not on some shady social media site. I'm Dr. Sanjay Gupta, helping you live a better life.

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4: 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I just kept covering his songs, and I wanted him to notice me so bad. And the first time I met him, I met his mom as well. And I remember her telling me, like, yeah, we knew about you before, you know, anybody else. Because somebody hit him up whenever I put Getting You Home on YouTube. And she listened to it and then showed Chris. Now just getting to write with him whenever, and just, it's surreal.

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1: I would really love to do a duet with Brothers Osborne. I think TJ Osborne has one of the greatest tones of all time in country music. I just would love to collaborate with him. So if you all are listening...

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The Wolf. Happy Monday, kids. Good to see you. Smokies work alongside you today. If you happen to be working hard in Richardson, or maybe you're just goofing off, either way, thanks for listening. Richardson is a Texas town that we love.

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So which four-letter word could put you on a plane to see Post Malone and Jelly Roll in the city of your choice? No, not that one. I've got that four-letter word coming up. 6 minutes away right here on The Wolf.

0: on the job with you, Texas Country 99.5 The Wolf. And happy Monday, kids. Good to have you on board. Now, we all know that Post Malone's concert in Waco was canceled. That's why we've come up with this idea here. How about you flying out to where they're going to be later this summer? Yeah, Post and Jelly will still be heading out to cities across the country with that stadium tour of theirs, and you get to choose which one you want to go to. We'll pick up the flight, the hotel, the tickets. All you have to do is pick the city, pack a bag, and we'll take it from there. Text our national keyword, which is ROLL. 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
14: You and I have never met, but I'm willing to bet that there is something you would like to do, but you feel like you can't, that it's too hard, that you don't deserve it. A colleague of mine recently told me about this new book called Brave Shift, 30 Mindset Changes to Transform Your Life. It's written by a woman named Michelle Carrer. Carrer says the one thing most people forget when they set a goal is to attach a reason to it. Having that reason is big. Because when you don't want to do something that's necessary to reach your goal, you can go back to your reason to find the motivation you need. Try to frame your goal as something you want to achieve, as opposed to being a bad part of yourself that you want to change. That will make you more likely to succeed, as will asking for help. All of us need it, and it makes people feel good to help you achieve your goals. I'm Dr. Sanjay Gupta, helping you live a better life.
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1: Today we'll feature high temperatures close to 90 degrees with a heat index soaring into the upper 90s. An isolated shower thunderstorm will be possible later on this afternoon and this evening, especially for areas to the west and northwest. I'm Fox 4 meteorologist Kylie Capps on 99.5 The Wolf.
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congrats to that guy right there, Cody Johnson, the ACM Entertainer of the Year, Male Vocalist of the Year. What a big, big night for him. Well deserved, Kojo. 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

much chance to see Aaron Watson. Man, he's great live. He's going to be the stars of Texas Music Festival in Ennis on October 9th. Be here in about three songs. You can win your way in all the fun from 99.5 The Wolf.

0: Hey, y'all, it's Tara and Ryan from the Wake Up with the Wolves show. 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

0: Oh, happy birthday to the king. Yeah, it's George, Texas Country 99.5. The Wolf, Smokey Rivers, riding along with you today. A chance for you to check out the Stars of Texas Music Festival. Now, that's happening October 9th through the 11th at the Texas Motorplex in Ennis. On the 9th, we've got Texas Country star Aaron Watson. Always fun when he hits the stage. He'll be there along with Jason Boland and the Stragglers and some other folks. Look for you to see that show for free. October 9 is when that'll happen. 888-787-1995. If you're number 9, you'll see Aaron Watson for free right now from The Wolf.
1: Hey, y'all. It's Taryn Ryan from the Wake Up with The Wolf show. And our Texas Towns We Love tour is headed to Melissa. We'll be at the Kroger on 121 at East Melissa Road. And we're going to be there this Friday morning from 6 to 10. Free coffee and donuts for the first 99 folks to show up.
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10: So-called superagers, they are an enviable segment of the population. People who are older than 80, whose brains function like someone a fraction of their age. It's true, a lot of these people have genetics on their side, but more and more research is bearing out the idea that people who practice good brain health also slow their cognitive decline. Dr. Richard Isaacson, a pioneer in the Alzheimer's space, told us that, quote, his studies have found lifestyle changes including diet, exercise, reducing stress and optimizing sleep, along with managing vascular risk factors with certain medications, can actually help grow brain areas and also reduce telltale signs of Alzheimer's, such as tau tangles and amyloid plaques. What else helps? Staying social, surrounding yourself with family and friends, and maybe even volunteering for a real sense of purpose. I'm Dr. Sanjay Gupta, helping you live a better life.
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4: I had tears everywhere and like snot everywhere because I was crying. And she walked over to me and she had her new perfume in her hand. And she said, "Honey, do you want some of my perfume?" And then she goes, "Smell my neck." And I was like, "Dolly, I have just cried for the last 20 minutes. I am afraid I'm going to snot on you."

0: To Den we go. Let's talk with Dustin. Make him a Wolf winner.
1: Oh, that's great. That's awesome.
0: Perfect, man. Stars of Texas Music Festival in Ennis there at Texas Motorplex. I'm going to get you into the Friday, October 9th show. Aaron Watson's going to be there, man.
1: That's going to be a good one.
0: He puts on a heck of a show. I'm glad you're going. Who are you taking?
1: I'm going to take my girlfriend.
0: There you go. Stick around. 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

hanging out in Duncanville today. That's Texas town that we love. Hello there, Duncanville. Happy Monday. Appreciate you spending with 99.5 The Wolf and Morgan Wallen.

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1: It is your chance to win a family vacation for four to Disneyland. 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Our keyword for this hour is Beast. B-E-A-S-T. That's Beast. 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Airfare, hotel, park passes, and more are covered. Once again, the keyword is Beast. 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

0: Kiss Country 99.5. Oh, Wolf, he's the one that launched it all for Ella. Oh, what a big night for her last night, the ACM Awards in Vegas. Walked away with a total of 7 trophies last night, the most ever by one artist at the ACM Awards. She was pretty emotional when she won the Female Artist of the Year.
1: Today I was having a strange day. I don't know what it is about awards, but I have strange days in the mornings here. And I walked right into Lainey's room, and I just got emotional, and she hugged me, wrapped me up, and started praying for me. And then all of a sudden, here comes Miranda Lambert in her little pink hat. And I would not.

0: What do you suppose the first thing country star Blake Shelton does after he records a song?
1: When I complete a recording, normally the first place I listen to it is just on my iPhone, believe it or not. I think you can really tell a lot about a mix and the song if you can hear it on that tiny little speaker and if it jumps out at you. That's usually the first place I listen to it. And I know that's weird, but I feel like if you can make something sound incredible on that little tiny speaker, then you've really done something.
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2: Well, the time today I get to dig around a little bit in the Wolf Music Vault and play a favorite of mine. And since it's King George's birthday today, I thought I would dig out a hidden gem from that guy. It's from 1999. It was the hit that came out right before his massive hit, Write This Down. But this song had the distinction of being the very first George Strait song to actually crack the pop top 40, which is pretty amazing since the song is a waltz. Meanwhile, Smokey's Guilty Pleasure for today on The Wolf.

After lunch today, have the Wolf close by. I got James Furry take the family to NRH2O for free. 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

0: y'all. It is Tara and Ryan from the Wake Up with the Wolf show. We want to send you guys to hang out with Mickey and Minnie.
1: It's a trip to Disneyland and Resort for their 70th celebration with airfare, hotel, park passes, and more. 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You can

0: true Texas country right there. Cody Johnson, on 99.5. Bo Wolf, Smokey's here. Free lunch hour today. How great was it to see Cody win the Male Vocalist of the Year and then the big one, the Entertainer of the Year Award last night at the AACM Awards? Well-deserved for sure. Everybody finally catching up to what we've known for years. You know, I still don't think it's sunk in completely yet for Kojo.
1: Man, I go back to moments where I remember playing those gigs for very, very little money. But ultimately, people got to hear my music. Looking back at this moment, it's kind of surreal, to be honest with you. It's a little bit surreal. I haven't really let it soak in yet. For a cowboy, this is that gold buckle I've been chasing my whole life.
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15: 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When you look at these videos, if they don't seem natural, if there's something off about them, the audio or the video, it's probably AI generated. And if you come across something that does pique your interest, see if you can find evidence of it from other sources. I promise you this, if I discover something incredible that you need to know about, I'm going to talk about it somewhere that you can easily find, not on some shady social media site. I'm Dr. Sanjay Gupta, helping you live a better life.
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1: 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Like, how do I fit in here? And I would still feel that way if she wasn't there, you know? And I think the same thing with her when she comes to Oklahoma. It's just, that's what completes the journey for us, is it's just as long as we're together, it really doesn't matter.
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1: During the Houston Rodeo, it sold out 73,000 people. Lifetime goal of mine to play that thing. 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

you're working or playing or just kind of hanging out in palatial Plano today, we certainly appreciate having you on board. Plano, have a great Monday. We appreciate you spending it with the Wolf.

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0: Gary Allen, Texas Country 99.5, The Wolf, and Smokey 2, kind of rolling along with you on this Monday. Well, now that the NFL schedules are out, Vegas has put out the point spread for every upcoming game this season. So who do the odds makers think are going to have the most wins? Well, in no particular order, they think that the Ravens, Rams, Bills, Lions, Packers, Chiefs, Chargers, Eagles, 49ers, and Seahawks will have good to great years. How about the Cowboys? Vegas has the Cowboys going 9-8, so above 500. Is that going to be enough to get into the playoffs? Maybe. At least we're not the Arizona Cardinals. Vegas has the Cardinals as underdogs in all 17 of their games this season. Yikes!
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3: Today we'll feature high temperatures close to 90 degrees with a heat index soaring into the upper 90s. An isolated shower or thunderstorm will be possible later on this afternoon and this evening, especially for areas to the west and northwest. I'm Fox 4 meteorologist Kylie Capps on 99.5 The Wolf.
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0: y'all. 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
1: A few months ago, Madison from Denton paid a $400 deposit with a hairstylist for her wedding. But before it could happen, the hairstylist died. Was she wrong for reaching out to the family to get her money back? 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

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Oh, well, taste of summer this week, huh? Already 88 degrees, feels like 93. Would you like to cool off? 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You can cool off for free with a family four-pack of tickets. That'll be up for grabs about three songs away on 99.5 The Wolf.

0: happy birthday, Mr. Strait. In Texas Country 99.5, the Wolf Smokies here. And the heat is coming. Already a taste of it today, huh? Great way to cool off is to pile the kids into the Vista Cruiser and head on over to NRH2O. From heart-pounding slides to chilling in the lazy river, there is fun for everybody there. And I've got a family four-pack of passes. So you can gather up everybody and have some fun right now. NRH2O. If you're number nine, you win. 888-787-1995. Call now. Good luck from the Wolf.
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8: 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Like, how do I fit in here? 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It's just, that's what completes the journey for us, is it's just as long as we're together, it really doesn't matter.
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12: Getting your heart broken can be really rough. It'll happen to most of us at some point in our lives. It's not just an emotional experience, it's a physical one too. Often described as getting the wind knocked out of you, a knot in your stomach, trouble sleeping. I recently spoke about this with Dr. Yoram Yovel, a psychiatrist and neuroscientist. He was on my podcast, Chasing Life. Now, he told me heartbreak doesn't have to last forever. And while your inclination might be to withdraw, isolate, and shut down, it's often the opposite of what supports healing. One of the things that helps us the most is reconnecting to other people you love. And the reverse is also true, he said. If someone you care about is struggling, don't give up on them. You hold the power to comfort loved ones that are in deep physical or emotional distress. I'm Dr. Sanjay Gupta, helping you live a better life.

0: does Carly Pearce want to collab with next?
1: I would really love to do a duet with Brothers Osborne. I think TJ Osborne has one of the greatest tones of all time in country music. I just would love to collaborate with him. So if you all are listening...

0: country star Chris Young loves it at a show when the fans are singing his songs back to him.
1: If, you know, George Strait and Garth Brooks still get excited about it, I don't think it ever gets old. It's always one of the most exciting things in the world to know, man, I took this song and went in the studio and made this piece of art that I love, that I hope other people love. And then it kind of has its own life, and you go out to play a show and people are singing it back to you. There's nothing like that. It's impossible to describe other than it's just perfect and it's amazing.

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1: A lot of people wonder sometimes, I've had people ask me, like, how did you pick who to sing what? And we just let them kind of pick their song. And everybody landed on a different one, which was, there was nobody fighting over the same song. It was pretty cool.
2: Let's go to Anna, Texas, talk with Alexis. She's a Wolf winner.
3: Thanks so much. 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
3: 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I like all the fun.
2: 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Another chance to win's coming up at 4:40 on The Wolf.
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5: 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Nathan.

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Smokey's here enjoying the day today. We appreciate that. Maybe it's Arlington where you are today. Arlington's a Texas town that we love. 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

0: Oh, yeah. Leanne Rimes, Texas Country, 99.5. The Wolf and Smokey on the job today. It's good to see you. Well, now I know they canceled their Waco show, but Post Malone and Jelly Roll are still this summer going to be heading out, hitting all sorts of cities across this great land of ours. And you could be deciding which one of those shows you'd like to see. Yeah, you can take a look at their tour schedule, their itinerary, and say, gosh, I'd like to go to that one right there. And we'll send you. Yeah, we've got the flights, the hotel, the tickets. You just pick the city, pack a bag, and we will take it from there. Get you to see Posty and Jelly for free. Text our national keyword, STREAK. It's STREAK. That's STREAK. All right, you want to text that to 95819, and you could win it from The Wolf.
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0: 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Dylan Scott at Billy Bob's Texas, coming up on May 29th. Treaty Oak Revival's at Billy Bob's, too. They'll be there June 4th. And Jake Owens coming back to Billy Bob's on June 5th. Don't forget, Luke Bryan brings his Word on the Street tour to Dickey's Arena on June 11th. 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
11: A better life with Dr. Sanjay Gupta.
12: We are finally starting to learn more things we can do to keep our brains sharp as we age. A lot of people think crossword puzzles or Sudoku might do the trick, but the science doesn't really bear that out. What one recent study found, though, was that a certain type of brain training seems to have a significant impact on cognition as we get older. It wasn't memory or even problem-solving tasks that moved the needle. It was an interactive computerized game that tested the ability to recognize two separate images in faster and faster sequences. It's what we call a task of divided attention, in which you don't have a conscious strategy on how to improve. That's according to the study's lead author. You're just trying to do the best you can to figure out how to divide your attention. Now, the game in this study was called Double Decision. If you want to find it and try it out yourself. I'm Dr. Sanjay Gupta, helping you live a better life.
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I think Josh Abbott Band's coming to town. They're going to be in Prosper. I can get you in for free to see those guys. 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

0: set. Perky Megan Maroney at Texas Country 99.5. The Wolf Smoke is here. Like your Texas Country live and in living color. The Josh Abbott Band is going to be in Prosper. They got a big downtown block party going on the 30th. 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And then afterwards, check out the Josh Abbott Band performing. 888-787-1995. If you're number 9, I'll get you into all that fun for free right now from The Wolf.
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10: In recent years, scientists have really dialed up the urgency to understand PFAS, sometimes referred to as forever chemicals because of how long they take to break down. The latest study found these chemicals may be aging men in their 50s and 60s a bit faster than men who are younger or older or women of any age. Experts we talked to said the accumulation of PFAS may lower testosterone levels in men, impair sperm quality, and increase risks of testicular and kidney cancer. Women, it seems, just seem to be able to clear PFAS faster. 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Three ways to do that. 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I'm Dr. Sanjay Gupta, helping you live a better life.
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1: He's just so inspiring. 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

0: country star Carly Pearce was welcomed to the Grand Ole Opry by Dolly Parton.
1: I had tears everywhere and like snot everywhere because I was crying. And she walked over to me and she had her new perfume in her hand. And she said, "Honey, do you want some of my perfume?" And then she goes, "Smell my neck." And I was like, "Dolly, I have just cried for the last 20 minutes. I am afraid I'm going to snot on you."

Toby at 99.5, the Wolf, Texas Country. Smokey's out of here. Jason Pullman coming up next. If you're in Carrollton today, well, lucky you. You're in a Texas town that we love. Carrollton, man, you look great. Thanks for spending Monday with the Wolf and Ella.

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This is the kind of Texas humidity where you walk outside and immediately question every life decision that led you there. Here's your boozy. Now

0: Texas country, the world famous 99.5 The Wolf. It's Jason Pullman. The World Cup is about to feel very real around here. We're less than a month away, just a few weeks away, really. SMU was just selected as a training site for teams playing at Dallas Stadium in Arlington. Yeah, just in case you don't know, they can't call it AT&T Stadium, so AT&T Stadium turns into Dallas Stadium. We're talking soccer royalty like Argentina, Croatia, England, the Netherlands, and Japan. The Netherlands and Japan will be the very first match there on June 13th. Kind of wild thinking that one minute you're sitting in traffic on 75 right by SMU there, and the next minute some of the best soccer players on the planet are training just a few blocks away. The Metroplex is about to be the center of the sports world for a little while. We'll take it.
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3: 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I came for the weight loss and stayed for the empathy. Thanks, Sadie. I'm Myra Ammit.

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7: Yeah, that was one of the things, like, before, you know, anybody even really knew who I was. I just kept covering his songs, and I wanted him to notice me so bad. And the first time I met him, I met his mom as well. And I remember her telling me, like, yeah, we knew about you before, you know, anybody else, because somebody hit him up whenever I put Getting Your Home on YouTube. And she listened to it and then showed Chris. Now just getting to write with him whenever, and just, it's surreal.

0: Texas Country 99.5 The Wolf. It's Jason Pullman. Riley Green's ACM acceptance speech last night got interrupted last night by his ex-girlfriend. Yes, his ex. She corrected something about him, something he said that makes it very relatable. The story coming up at 3:42.
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0: Happy 75th, George. Texas Country, the world famous 99.5, The Wolf. It's Jason Pullman. Kojo, Cody Johnson, Texas's very own, took home a couple of ACMs last night. But the big one was Entertainer of the Year. And hearing him talk about how this is the only thing he's ever wanted to do since he was a kid, that for me hit home because my dad was a general sales manager at a radio station in Atlanta many years ago. And when I was 5 years old, I pretended like my hairbrush in the bathroom was a microphone and I'd talk into it and pretend like I was on the radio.
1: When I was a little kid, I remember my mom walked in my room and I had this little microphone and it was taped, duct taped to the side of my bunk bed. And I was singing, and I had a guitar but no strings on it. And I was singing, "Girl, when you're walking out, please walk out real slow, 'cause I'm learning as you go." It's a Rick Trevino song.
0: Here's a clip of that song.

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It has for Cody. Kojo, we're Texas proud of you. 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

0: I just wanted to sit there and listen to it for a second. Anyway, imagine winning awards with your ex and constantly having to see each other at every country music event. To me, I don't know. I mean, that just feels exhausting. At one point, Riley's in the middle of the speech, and Ella had to interrupt. Listen.
1: Start by thanking my very lovely and talented duet partner, Miss Ella Langley, for being a part of this song. I was in a green room in Fayetteville, Arkansas, sitting by myself. I wrote this song, and I knew there was something special about it. And we already had another big hit together, You Look Like You Love Me. And I thought, well, I need to find somebody to do this song with me. And I called Ella in Nashville, Tennessee, at the studio, and she showed up in her pajamas and sang what you hear on the track. And I knew, yeah.
2: I had on jeans and a t-shirt. Thank you very much.
1: She might sleep in those. I don't know.
0: Okay, I think you do, Riley. That might be the most relatable relationship moment in country music history right there. Because if you think about it, no matter how a relationship ends, there's always that one little comment your ex makes where you immediately think, no, absolutely not. No, it didn't go that rate. You know, it didn't go that way. And then you've got to correct them real quick.
3: 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And our Texas Towns We Love Tour is headed to Melissa. We'll be at the Kroger on 121 at East Melissa Road. 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
4: 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When you wake up with the Wolf.
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16: 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Sometimes you don't always know what they mean, but there's some great words in there. Hotel California is a good example. 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
18: Getting your heart broken can be really rough. It'll happen to most of us at some point in our lives. It's not just an emotional experience, it's a physical one too. Often described as getting the wind knocked out of you, a knot in your stomach, trouble sleeping. I recently spoke about this with Dr. Yoram Yovel, a psychiatrist and neuroscientist. He was on my podcast, Chasing Life. Now, he told me heartbreak doesn't have to last forever. And while your inclination might be to withdraw, isolate, and shut down, it's often the opposite of what supports healing. One of the things that helps us the most is reconnecting to other people you love. And the reverse is also true, he said. If someone you care about is struggling, don't give up on them. You hold the power to comfort loved ones that are in deep physical or emotional distress. I'm Dr. Sanjay Gupta, helping you live a better life.
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1: This is Fox 4 meteorologist Kylie Cabs. A stray storm will be possible tonight, mainly for areas to the west and northwest. The rest of us stay partly to mostly cloudy, with very strong south winds continuing. Mild and muggy air hangs around through the nighttime hours. Tomorrow will feature our next cold front heading in, with 80% coverage of showers and storms heading in from the north and northwest through the daytime hours. There will be the risk for some gusty winds and hail embedded within the strongest cells. The front looks to clear out from the north and west to the south and east by tomorrow evening, tomorrow night, with active weather continuing all week long. I'm Fox 4 meteorologist Kylie Capps on 99.5 The Wolf.
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is Grapevine, Texas on 99.5 The Wolf and Jason Pullman. Grapevine, thank you for listening this afternoon. Grapevine was packed over the weekend for Main Street Fest. Live music. Jack Ingram was there Saturday. Funnel cakes, cold beer, families everywhere. Tens of thousands of Texans just walking around.

Texas Country's on 99.5 The Wolf. Kim Kardashian's underwear is somehow making headlines today. The reason why feels very Kim Kardashian. Although she didn't have anything to do with it. Got the story coming up at 4:09.

0: Okay, there's McGraw. It's Jason Pullman, Texas Country on 99.5 The Wolf. Kim Kardashian's Skims underwear is in the news this afternoon after authorities say criminals, she had nothing to do with it, used shipments of the brand to hide close to $10 million worth of cocaine in Kim Kardashian's underwear. That might be the most aggressively on-brand celebrity crime story this year. And I just know somewhere, Kris Jenner is out there in California probably, and she just said, but it was good for publicity.
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4: Starting in Fort Worth, there's a delay around a stalled 18-wheeler, 35 northbound at Spur 280, Highway 287 with the right lane blocked. That's been building back toward Rippey. Heads up on I-20 if you're coming out of Arlington westbound. That exit to go north on 820 is now a little bit earlier at the Bowman Springs Bridge, so use some caution there. South Dallas just cleared an accident 35 northbound at I-20. I'm Katie London on 99.5 The Wolf.
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7: I write very visually. My idea of country music is always about the pictures it paints for you. I don't like songs that don't give me images in my mind. You think about great pop songs that you love. Sometimes you don't always know what they mean, but there's some great words in there. Hotel California is a good example. I don't know totally what that's about, but, you know, on a dark desert highway, you know, it's just, you see everything they're saying.

99.5 The Wolf, Texas Country. It's Jason Pullman. So I turned on the ACMs last night, and of course you had to find it first on it was on Prime Video. And my wife asked, my wife didn't realize the ACMs were on. She goes, "Well, who's hosting?" And I said, "Shania Twain." And Jen, my wife, goes, "No, who is that?" She genuinely didn't recognize her at first. And let me say this respectfully, because Shania Twain is a legend, but it makes you a little sad how much pressure people, you know, especially women in entertainment, feel to change the way they age. Because Shania Twain was always gorgeous. She never needed help being Shania.

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1: A few months ago, Madison from Denton paid a $400 deposit with a hairstylist for her wedding. But before it could happen, the hairstylist died. Was she wrong for reaching out to the family to get her money back? Sound off on a new Ryan's Court, 7:10 in the morning, when you wake up with the Wolves.

It's hot. It's humid. Summer in Texas is officially starting to show up around here. It's Jason Pullman on 99.5 The Wolf. When I was a kid, one of the best feelings in the world was waking up knowing my brother Jamie and I were going to the water park for the day, loading up the car. You can kind of smell sunscreen everywhere and running barefoot, you know, barefoot on hot concrete. All the wave pools and water slides and staying until you were completely exhausted. Now I want to send your family to make those memories at NRH2O. Got four tickets to get you in at North Richland Hills if you're caller number 9. 888-787-1995.

0: I'm gonna get you in for that trip to Disneyland, and I'm gonna make that happen. Coming up, what time is it? Okay, in about 20 minutes, right at 5 on Texas Country 99.5 The Wolf. It's Jason Pullman. Rita lives in Princeton. Rita, I've got 4 passes to get somebody in your family into NRH2O.
1: Sounds awesome. Thank you.
0: You're welcome. You on the way home from work right now?
1: I am. Trying to get out of this heat.
0: Yeah, I know. You've got the AC blasting in the car, don't you?
1: Well, I did have.
0: But you had to pull over to talk to me.
1: I did, and it was well worth it.
0: Okay, well, thank you. Okay, we'll turn the AC back on, and I'll grab your info in a second, okay?
1: Okay, sounds good. Thank you.
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6: We've got a Dallas accident coming around the Fair Park curve, 30 westbound approaching 2nd Avenue. 2 left lanes blocked. That's going to be stop and go back toward Ferguson. 35E north at Mockingbird. Still have some road work reported on that left-hand side. Fort Worth, 35W northbound at Spur 280, 287. Got a broken down 18-wheeler. Keeping that slow moving from Rippey. I'm Katie London on 99.5 The Wolf.
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11: A Better Life with Dr. Sanjay Gupta.
12: In recent years, scientists have really dialed up the urgency to understand PFAS, sometimes referred to as forever chemicals because of how long they take to break down. The latest study found these chemicals may be aging men in their 50s and 60s a bit faster than men who are younger or older or women of any age. Experts we talked to said the accumulation of PFAS may lower testosterone levels in men, impair sperm quality, and increase risks of testicular and kidney cancer. Women, it seems, just seem to be able to clear PFAS faster. Now, whether you're a man or a woman, trying to limit your exposure is a great idea. 3 ways to do that. Filter your drinking water. Don't use non-stick cookware like Teflon, and avoid fast food packaging, which are sometimes coated with these chemicals. I'm Dr. Sanjay Gupta, helping you live a better life.
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15: 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Trevor grew up in Detroit, so he had a lot of that. So there's a lot of pop, a lot of rock. I think Brad was a big Guns N' Roses fan. It runs the gamut, and I think you can kind of see that when you come see our show and hear our whole like body of work and all our songs. We cover all the bases, I think.
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1: When I decided to move, I was kind of running out of my lease in Boone, where I was no longer a student at the time. I decided to leave Boone, and I had just recently dropped out with 21 hours left to pursue music. And my parents have always been very supportive, and they don't make a ton of money. So they were like, you know, we obviously fully support, you know, you going out to Nashville and chasing your dream. But we also don't have the ability to kind of catch you if you fall.
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3: This is Fox 4 meteorologist Kylie Cabs. A stray storm will be possible tonight, mainly for areas to the west and northwest. The rest of us stay partly to mostly cloudy, with very strong south winds continuing. Mild and muggy air hangs around through the nighttime hours. Tomorrow will feature our next cold front heading in, with 80% coverage of showers and storms heading in from the north and northwest through the daytime hours. There will be the risk for some gusty winds and hail embedded within the strongest cells. The front looks to clear out from the north and west to the south and east by tomorrow evening, tomorrow night, with active weather continuing all week long. I'm Fox 4 meteorologist Kylie Capps on 99.5 The Wolf.
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0: Okay, it's Chico, Texas Country on 99.5 The Wolf. It's Jason Pullman. Chico, thank you for listening tonight. We so appreciate you. Last night might have technically been the ACM Awards, but the, I mean, let's be honest here. It kind of felt like the Ella Langley show.
1: Thank you to my parents for believing in me and my family for showing up and being weird as always. So it keeps me humble. Thank you, Jesus, for letting me do this for a living. Thank you.
0: She's incredible. Everywhere you look, there she was, performing, winning, interrupting Riley Greene mid-speech. Good for Ella Langley. We're so proud of her. She's having her moment right now. So well-deserved.

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1: Okay, here we go. I'm going to Disneyland. I want you to win this trip. I'm going to Disneyland. This is your chance to win a family vacation for four to the Disneyland Resort 70th Celebration. Here's the keyword. By the way, this is the local keyword. It's not national or anything because you got a good chance of winning. The keyword is Aladdin, A-L-A-D-D-I-N. Let me say it one more time. The keyword is Aladdin, A-L-A-D-D-I-N. That's what you want to text right now to 888-787-1995. 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

Happy 75th to the King, to George Strait. We're celebrating all day long by doing absolutely nothing different than we normally do around Texas. We play a lot of George on 99.5 The Wolf.

0: Okay, let's call this segment Art Imitating Life, or I don't know, maybe Life Imitating Art. It's Jason Pullman, Texas Country's on 99.5 The Wolf. Hey, if you grew up around Dallas, even if you didn't, chances are you remember that huge whale mural downtown, those giant blue whales staring down at traffic near downtown Dallas for more than 30 years. It was one of those landmarks you almost stopped noticing because, it's just always been there. Well, now it's gone, and you're thinking, gone? What happened to it? They painted over it over the last few days for a FIFA World Cup mural. And the artist behind it, imagine how he feels. He says Dallas and FIFA never even asked permission. Is it FIFA, FIFA World Cup, FIFA, sorry. Never even asked permission before covering it up. He says the mural called Ocean Life, listen to this, was worth around $15 million. And he's thinking about suing now. I don't know how he's not going to sue. Look, everybody, I think, is excited about the World Cup coming here, whether you're into soccer or not, but there's something sad about erasing a piece of Dallas history that people grew up looking at.
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4: 99.5 The Wolf Traffic.
5: In addition to some of the building rush hour traffic, we've also got a stalled 18-wheeler still affecting the Fort Worth Drive, 35W northbound, Spur 280, Highway 287, where the right lane's blocked. So that stop and go from Rippey, close to a 30-minute delay. Irving, there's a 183 westbound accident approaching Story. We also have this one, Dallas, coming around the Fair Park Curve, 30 westbound at 2nd. Let's stop and go back from Ferguson. I'm Katie London on 99.5 The Wolf.
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1: So many memories just riding around and seeing the country stars on billboards promoting albums. 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

99.5 The Wolf, Texas Country. Our Rangers only took 1 out of 3 against the Astros in Houston over the weekend. So, yeah, we could use a little extra baseball therapy right about now. Good news, though, I've got Rangers tickets for you. When Kansas City and the Royals come to Globe Life Field in about a week and a half, hot dogs, cold beer, maybe some sunshine if they decide to open up the roof. That usually fixes most things around here. If you're caller number 9, I've got those tickets for you. 888-787-1995.

It was all Ella last night on the ACMs. No posty, no jelly roll. Blake was there. How about Post Malone and jelly roll in the city of your choice? 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

0: We play Texas Country 99.5, the world famous Wolf. It's Jason. You're Leslie. You're on an Alito. Hey, Leslie, when's the last time you went to a Rangers game?
1: Last year.
0: Oh, okay. All right. So you haven't been yet this season.
1: I have not been this season.
0: Okay. I've got two pairs of tickets for you. When the Rangers take on the Kansas City Royals in about a week and a half, Sunday, May 31st. And it's also, I'm not sure whether or not you're into Star Wars, but it's Grogu Star Wars bobblehead night presented by Coca-Cola.
1: Awesome.
0: So you'll get one of those bobbleheads.
1: Okay, that sounds great. My kids will love that.
0: Yeah, absolutely. Well, thank you, Go Rangers, and thank you for listening.
1: Thank you so much. I appreciate it.
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6: 11 Northwest Dallas, accident 35E northbound at Royal, two left lanes blocked, and that stop and go all the way back from Northwest Highway. Loop 12, we've got our usual slow ride south from 114 to Irving Boulevard, still taking about 10 additional minutes. And in Denton, 35 north at South Loop 288, got a broken down on that right side. It's stop and go from Lake Sharon, about a 15 to 20 minute delay. I'm Katie London on 99.5 The Wolf.
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11: I'm very happy to be the first woman to have a bar on Broadway. And my friend and designer, Farrah Queen from Oklahoma, came and helped me put my stamp on this place because I really wanted to make sure that it had some girl vibes and obviously a rhinestone saddle because everyone needs one of those. 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
14: A better life with Dr. Sanjay Gupta.
15: In recent years, scientists have really dialed up the urgency to understand PFAS, sometimes referred to as forever chemicals because of how long they take to break down. The latest study found these chemicals may be aging men in their 50s and 60s a bit faster than men who are younger or older or women of any age. Experts we talked to said the accumulation of PFAS may lower testosterone levels in men, impair sperm quality, and increase risks of testicular and kidney cancer. Women, it seems, just seem to be able to clear PFAS faster. Now, whether you're a man or a woman, trying to limit your exposure is a great idea. Three ways to do that. Filter your drinking water. Don't use non-stick cookware like Teflon, and avoid fast food packaging, which are sometimes coated with these chemicals. I'm Dr. Sanjay Gupta, helping you live a better life.
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1: When I decided to move, I was kind of running out of my lease in Boone, where I was no longer a student at the time. I decided to leave Boone, and I had just recently dropped out with 21 hours left to pursue music. And my parents have always been very supportive, and they don't make a ton of money. So they were like, you know, we obviously fully support, you know, you going out to Nashville and chasing your dream. But we also don't have the ability to kind of catch you if you fall.

0: Yeah, I mean, technically it was the ACMs, but really it was the Ella Langley television program last night. By the way, it's Jason on 99.5 The Wolf. Congratulations to Ella and Riley, too.
1: Thank you to my parents for believing in me and my family for showing up and being weird as always, so it keeps me humble. Thank you, Jesus, for letting me do this for a living. Thank you.
0: Yeah, I always need to thank the man up above, right? All right, this is Colleyville, Texas Country. 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

No Jelly Roll. No DFW's Post Malone last night on the ACMs. How about seeing both of them in the city of your choice? We're going to try to make that happen coming up in, 34 minutes at 640 on 99.5 The Wolf. My name is Jason. This is Morgan.

0: Texas Country 99.5 The Wolf. It's Jason Pullman. Aaron Rodgers is 42 and apparently still not done playing football. Over the weekend, he signed a one-year deal to continue to play with the Steelers. Meanwhile, Cowboys fans are sitting here like, okay, cool. Can he maybe stop by Dallas for a weekend and teach Dak how to win under pressure in January?
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4: Dallas, we now have a 35E northbound delay as you're approaching Regal Row. Got a stalled vehicle in the center lane. Now, they did clear an issue we had on the northwest side of Dallas, 35 northbound at Royal. That's been all moved. There is an accident that's been causing a slow go in Lake Dallas, 35 northbound, right after Lake Dallas Drive. Two right lanes blocked. A stop and go from 407.

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1: They sing every word to every song, not just singles, you know, album cuts. And it's just a feeling of, wow, this is why I do this in the first place. I mean, it takes you back to the first time that you're on stage for four people singing over beer bottles. But then you're like, wow, I've come to this, and people really know me and know my music. And I don't know, it just sometimes overwhelms me.

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3: She was storming through the house that day, and I could tell she was leaving. And I thought, oh, she'll be back till she turned around.

Hey, happy birthday, George. Happy 75th. The King is somehow 75 years old today. Still selling out stadiums. Played a couple of shows at the Moody Center in Austin over the weekend. Still sounding like Texas. And still making every guy in boots wish they had half that much cool. We're celebrating George all day long today, which in Texas feels pretty normal. We play a lot of George Strait.

Did you see Kacey Musgraves' performance of her song Dry Spell last night? Oh my God. My wife hated it. I absolutely loved it. And I I liked her outfit too. That's all I'm saying. I want to stay married. Okay, Pizza Hut is going full 90s again. They're bringing back the red checkered tablecloths, the classic stained glass hanging lamps, and those old school dine-in restaurant vibes people grew up with. Apparently, nostalgia is officially back. But hey, if you really want to commit to reliving the 90s this Memorial Day weekend, keep it on 99.5, the world famous Wolf. You're thinking, well, why? Because we're playing all 90s country all weekend long. You're welcome.

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0: Here's McGraw. It's Jason Pullman on Texas Country 99.5 The Wolf. DFW's very own Postie, Post Malone, and Jelly Roll may not have been at the ACMs last night, but you can still see both of them live in the city of your choice on their Big Ass Stadium Tour. Now, that's what it's called, Big Ass Stadium Tour. 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
2: 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And Jake Owens coming back to Billy Bob's on June 5th. 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
5: Saw that 18-wheeler has been a thorn in the side on that Fort Worth drive for much of the rush hour. 35W northbound at 287. The right lane block, that's going to continue to slow back from Berry Street, so about a 10 to 15 minute delay. Dallas, we have this stall 35E northbound after Regal Road. Two left lanes blocked, adding about 10 minutes from Mockingbird. I'm Katie London on 99.5 The Wolf.
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14: When it comes to the myriad reasons people don't get enough exercise, psychologist Diana Hill has heard them all. She's the author of a new book with a great title, I Know I Should Exercise, But... 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She told us that she encourages people she works with to shift from an either-or mindset to a both-and mindset. Hill herself uses time at her son's baseball game to walk around the field cheering him on instead of sitting on the sidelines. She also recommends setting up your space at home, at work, in the car to facilitate movement. So every night before I go to bed, I lay out my workout clothes next to my bathroom sink, so they are waiting there for me as a good reminder. I'm Dr. Sanjay Gupta, helping you live a better life.
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1: A lot of people wonder sometimes. I've had people ask me, like, how did you pick who to sing what? And we just let them kind of pick their song. And everybody landed on a different one, which was there was nobody fighting over the same song. It was pretty cool.

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1: A lot of people wonder sometimes. I've had people ask me, like, how did you pick who to sing what? And we just let them kind of pick their song. And everybody landed on a different one, which was there was nobody fighting over the same song. It was pretty cool.
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0: the ACMs were on last night, and it really felt like the Ella Langley show. I mean, every time they open another envelope, there she was, walking back up to the stage. Of course, outside of Kojo and Parker McCollum having huge nights, too, Ella absolutely owned the night.
1: Thank you to my parents for believing in me and my family for showing up and being weird as always, so it keeps me humble. Thank you, Jesus, for letting me do this for a living. Thank you.
0: And you know what? Good for Ella. How could you not love Ella Langley? I mean, you can tell how hard she's worked for this moment, and watching somebody's dream unfold in real time is always pretty special. It's Jason Pullman. I appreciate you listening in Hearst tonight. Hearst is another Texas town we love on the world-famous Wolf 94.9.